0: Annie's the talk of the town right now.
1: Yes, I could see that.
0: Northwest is going on her first ever concert tour.
1: Yep, the 13-year-old daughter of Kim Kardashian and Kanye West announced a co-headlining concert tour with Molly Santana, and they have 14 shows set for this summer.
0: The Grammys have unveiled 5 new categories and rules ahead of next year's ceremony. The new categories are Best Traditional Pop Vocal Performance, Best Latin Song, Best Asian Pop Music Performance, Best R&B Collaboration Group Performance, and Best Traditional Folk Album. 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Elsewhere, Katy Perry has dropped a preview of her new single, Watch It Burn, which drops the 26th of June.

0: finally, Swifties noticed that Taylor Swift stayed overnight at the music studio, leaving at 6 a.m. today. Oh, she is cooking something. 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

0: Arsenal Sheen, a.k.a. the three lads from Amble. Socrates smiles on Spain, summer's number one hit music station. Matthew here, rolling out the hits with Olivia Rodrigo on the way in seconds, as well as this talent from Waterford. Moncrief is his name, the track's called Stubborn. It's on the way in minutes. Sit tight.
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0: Summer's number one hit music station. This is Spin. Matthew Matthews moving aside. As always, not leaving you empty-handed. The hits continue with Stella Lefty on the way. Kneecap in there as well. And of course, technically, tomorrow is the day we guarantee to give away €307,000 on Spin Summer Cash Machine. If you haven't entered, still got time. Fully charged. We'll give you all the details from 7 a.m. Have a good one.
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5: How's it going? It's Shannon here. First up, Tom Holland has confirmed that he and Zendaya are married in a new interview. Yep, in response to AI-generated wedding photos, Esquire UK asked if he had to tell his family members they were fake, and he responded, no, because they were all there. And talking about his new wife, he said, I found my person. She's my best friend and I'm the happiest I have ever been when I'm with her. I have also never felt so supported and safe ever, period. Oh, so cute. Katie Price's husband, Lee Andrews, has broken his silence for the first time since his disappearance.
6: Hi, everyone. This is Lee. I've been missing now for several weeks. I can tell you I'm now safe and healthy and I'm with my wife. I was taken at gunpoint. From there, I was taken to a black site and I had no use of my phone. From what I know, it was an extended arm of the National Guard. And that's all I can reveal at the moment. At no point have I faced anything to do with fraud allegations or any criminal activity.
5: Is it just me or does he have a fresh head of hair? The highly anticipated trailer for Shrek 5 has dropped.
7: Once upon a time, a hideous ogre and a delusional donkey embarked on a journey to the magical city of further, further away.
8: Oh my God, it's happening. It's really happening.
5: Oh, I am so ready. Shrek 5 hits cinemas the 30th of June 2027, so set your alarms. Elsewhere, Tom Holland has revealed his choice for the next Spider-Man. Speaking to Esquire UK, he said, Owen Cooper would be awesome. Obviously, he's super talented and he's the talk of the town right now. Yes, I could see that. Northwest is going on her first ever concert tour. Yep, the 13-year-old daughter of Kim Kardashian and Kanye West announced a co-headlining concert tour with Molly Santana and they have 14 shows set for this summer. The Grammys have unveiled 5 new categories and rules ahead of next year's ceremony. The new categories are Best Traditional Pop Vocal Performance, Best Latin Song, Best Asian Pop Music Performance, Best R&B Collaboration Group Performance, and Best Traditional Folk Album. Plus, the Best Asian Pop Music Performance will recognize K-pop, J-pop, C-pop recordings that feature meaningful use of one or more Asian languages, and artists are now able to be considered for Best New Artist category up to 4 times. Elsewhere, Katy Perry has dropped a preview of her new single, Watch It Burn, which drops the 26th of June.

0: finally, Swifties noticed that Taylor Swift stayed overnight at the music studio, leaving at 6 a.m. today. Ugh, she is cooking something. 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
2: How's it going? It's Shannon here. First up, Tom Holland has confirmed that he and Zendaya are married in a new interview. Yep, in response to AI-generated wedding photos, Esquire UK asked if he had to tell his family members they were fake, and he responded, no, because they were all there. And talking about his new wife, he said, I found my person. She's my best friend and I'm the happiest I have ever been when I'm with her. I have also never felt so supported and safe ever, period. Oh, so cute. Katie Price's husband, Lee Andrews, has broken his silence for the first time since his disappearance.
3: Hi, everyone. This is Lee. I've been missing now for several weeks. I can tell you I'm now safe and healthy and with my wife. I was taken at gunpoint. From there, I was taken to a black site and I had no use of my phone. From what I know, it was an extended arm of the National Guard. And that's all I can reveal at the moment. At no point have I faced anything to do with fraud allegations or any criminal activity.
2: Is it just me or does he have a fresh head of hair? The highly anticipated trailer for Shrek 5 has dropped.
4: Once upon a time, a hideous ogre and a delusional donkey embarked on a journey to the magical city of Further, Further Away.
5: Oh my God, it's happening. It's really happening.
2: Oh, I am so ready. Shrek 5 hits cinemas the 30th of June 2027, so set your alarms. Elsewhere, Tom Holland has revealed his choice for the next Spider-Man. Speaking to Esquire UK, he said, Owen Cooper would be awesome. Obviously, he's super talented and he's the talk of the town right now. Yes, I could see that. Northwest is going on her first ever concert tour. Yep, the 13-year-old daughter of Kim Kardashian and Kanye West announced a co-headlining concert tour with Molly Santana, and they have 14 shows set for this summer. The Grammys have unveiled 5 new categories and rules ahead of next year's ceremony. The new categories are Best Traditional Pop Vocal Performance, Best Latin Song, Best Asian Pop Music Performance, Best R&B Collaboration Group Performance, and Best Traditional Folk Album. Plus, the Best Asian Pop Music Performance will recognize K-pop, J-pop, C-pop recordings that feature meaningful use of one or more Asian languages, and artists are now able to be considered for Best New Artist category up to 4 times. Elsewhere, Katy Perry has dropped a preview of her new single, Watch It Burn, which drops the 26th of June.

0: finally, Swifties noticed that Taylor Swift stayed overnight at the music studio, leaving at 6 a.m. today. Ugh, she is cooking something. 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
3: How's it going? It's Shannon here. First up, Tom Holland has confirmed that he and Zendaya are married in a new interview. Yep, in response to AI-generated wedding photos, Esquire UK asked if he had to tell his family members they were fake, and he responded, no, because they were all there. And talking about his new wife, he said, I found my person. She's my best friend and I'm the happiest I have ever been when I'm with her. I have also never felt so supported and safe ever, period. Oh, so cute. Katie Price's husband, Lee Andrews, has broken his silence for the first time since his disappearance.
4: Hi, everyone. This is Lee. I've been missing now for several weeks. I can tell you I'm now safe and healthy and with my wife. I was taken at gunpoint. From there, I was taken to a black site and I had no use of my phone. From what I know, it was an extended arm of the National Guard. And that's all I can reveal at the moment. At no point have I faced anything to do with fraud allegations or any criminal activity.
3: Is it just me or does he have a fresh head of hair? The highly anticipated trailer for Shrek 5 has dropped.
5: Once upon a time, a hideous ogre and a delusional donkey embarked on a journey to the magical city of Further, Further Away.
6: Oh my God, it's happening. It's really happening.
3: Oh, I am so ready. Shrek 5 hits cinemas the 30th of June 2027, so set your alarms. Elsewhere, Tom Holland has revealed his choice for the next Spider-Man. Speaking to Esquire UK, he said, Owen Cooper would be awesome. Obviously, he's super talented and he's the talk of the town right now. Yes, I could see that. Northwest is going on her first ever concert tour. Yep, the 13-year-old daughter of Kim Kardashian and Kanye West announced a co-headlining concert tour with Molly Santana, and they have 14 shows set for this summer. The Grammys have unveiled 5 new categories and rules ahead of next year's ceremony. The new categories are Best Traditional Pop Vocal Performance, Best Latin Song, Best Asian Pop Music Performance, Best R&B Collaboration Group Performance, and Best Traditional Folk Album. Plus, the Best Asian Pop Music Performance will recognize K-pop, J-pop, C-pop recordings that feature meaningful use of one or more Asian languages, and artists are now able to be considered for Best New Artist category up to 4 times. Elsewhere, Katy Perry has dropped a preview of her new single, Watch It Burn, which drops the 26th of June.
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finally, Swifties noticed that Taylor Swift stayed overnight at the music studio, leaving at 6 a.m. today. 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
2: How's it going? It's Shannon here. First up, Tom Holland has confirmed that he and Zendaya are married in a new interview. Yep, in response to AI-generated wedding photos, Esquire UK asked if he had to tell his family members they were fake, and he responded, no, because they were all there. And talking about his new wife, he said, I found my person. She's my best friend and I'm the happiest I have ever been when I'm with her. I have also never felt so supported and safe ever, period. Oh, so cute. Katie Price's husband, Lee Andrews, has broken his silence for the first time since his disappearance.
3: Hi, everyone. This is Lee. I've been missing now for several weeks. I can tell you I'm now safe and healthy, and I'm with my wife. I was taken at gunpoint. From there, I was taken to a black site and I had no use of my phone. From what I know, it was an extended arm of the National Guard, and that's all I can reveal at the moment. At no point have I faced anything to do with fraud allegations or any criminal activity.
2: Is it just me, or does he have a fresh head of hair? The highly anticipated trailer for Shrek 5 has dropped.
4: Once upon a time, a hideous ogre and a delusional donkey embarked on a journey to the magical city of Further, Further Away.
5: Oh my God, it's happening. It's really happening.
2: Oh, I am so ready. Shrek 5 hits cinemas the 30th of June 2027, so set your alarms. Elsewhere, Tom Holland has revealed his choice for the next Spider-Man. Speaking to Esquire UK, he said, Owen Cooper would be awesome. Obviously, he's super talented and he's the talk of the town right now. Yes, I could see that. Northwest is going on her first ever concert tour. Yep, the 13-year-old daughter of Kim Kardashian and Kanye West announced a co-headlining concert tour with Molly Santana, and they have 14 shows set for this summer. The Grammys have unveiled 5 new categories and rules ahead of next year's ceremony. The new categories are Best Traditional Pop Vocal Performance, Best Latin Song, Best Asian Pop Music Performance, Best R&B Collaboration Group Performance, and Best Traditional Folk Album. Plus, the Best Asian Pop Music Performance will recognize K-pop, J-pop, C-pop recordings that feature meaningful use of one or more Asian languages, and artists are now able to be considered for Best New Artist category up to 4 times. Elsewhere, Katy Perry has dropped a preview of her new single, Watch It Burn, which drops the 26th of June.

0: finally, Swifties noticed that Taylor Swift stayed overnight at the music studio, leaving at 6 a.m. today. Oh, she is cooking something. 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

0: Look, I'm not going to tell you I found the one in a week. 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I went on a few dates that were fine, forgettable. 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
5: Here's what you need to know.
9: I'm Alex, here's what's happening. After months of fighting, the US and Iran are ending their conflict.
10: When you talk about billions of dollars, they've had much more than $1 trillion worth of damage done. They got a long way. They'll be 15 to 20 years to rebuild what they have right now.
9: Donald Trump's given the go-ahead for the deal in France, and it includes a promise to stop blocking shipping routes around the country. The US is giving Iran $300 billion to rebuild places it bombed. Nearly three quarters of adults would support a social media ban for under 16s. The UK has announced plans to bring one in, and the government here says it'll draw plans if the EU doesn't. Jonathan Long works for Pure Telecom, who did the research.
11: We all have a role to play. So whether it's parents, teachers, government or social media sites themselves, it was recognised that everyone really has to play a part.
9: The victim of a serious knife attack in Belfast that sparked rioting last week's out of an induced coma but could lose sight in his remaining eye. A Sudanese man is due back in court in connection with the alleged attack on Stephen Ogilvie next month. Credit unions are looking to be allowed to be given mortgages through the Help to Buy scheme.
12: Credit unions are becoming an increasingly important source of mortgage finance. We also said that the continued exclusion of credit unions from the Help to Buy scheme is limiting competition and consumer choice, and it's a missed opportunity.
9: Lisa Stapleton speaks for credit unions. She says it would support more first-time buyers. Kerry and Cork are under a status yellow rain warning tonight. It's from 9 p.m. until midday tomorrow, with spot flooding and hard travelling conditions likely. Workers at Obersound Children's Detention Campus are to go on strike over safety concerns.
13: There are minimum staff requirements for shifts throughout the day. If you don't have adequate staffing, it limits the amount of activity that the young people can engage in.
9: Forces Niall Shanahan represents workers. From Thursday, staff will refuse overtime and work only their rostered hours. And the new longest commercial flight takes off next year. Qantas will start a new London to Sydney route, which will take 22 hours, and it's 1,600 kilometres further than the current longest flight from New York to Singapore.
14: It's racing up the charts, and a favourite on the changing table, it's Evie's Ready for Nappy Pants.

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3: Well, England got their World Cup campaign off to a winning start with a 4-2 win against Croatia last night.
4: They just told us to let the shackles off. Calm down. What are we scared of? Let's just go.
3: Captain Harry Kane says they got a halftime message from boss Thomas Tuchel, which inspired them. He scored twice in the first half before Jude Bellingham and Marcus Rashford added. Ghana beat Panama 1-0. Portugal drew 1-1 with the Congo, while Colombia beat Uzbekistan 3-1. This evening, Czechia and South Africa play in Group A at 8. Switzerland and Bosnia-Herzegovina go head-to-head, while Canada meets Qatar. And Leinster head coach Leo Cullen's hoping Jack Nienaber's defensive genius can help them beat the Bulls in tomorrow's URC final.
5: He's been immense for Leinster rugby in terms of what we've all learned from him.
3: Former South Africa boss thinks he's not valued by some members of the public for his work here. 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
6: That 5-word weather was a little depressing, wasn't it? Won't lie, it's gonna rain. I prefer if you lied. Guys, happy Thursday to you. What's the crack? Big show today. We've got loads to get through. Specifically, Trouble Thursday. That is on the way in a little while. If you haven't seen it, be sure to check it out. It's up there on Instagram and on TikTok, and I believe Facebook as well, for anyone who uses that app. We cover all bases here, do you know what I mean? Also, this morning on the show as well, I need to remind you that we've got an unbelievable prize for you, right? How do you fancy going to see Tom Grennan live at the Marquee in Cork? Here's the crack with this. You get the VIP experience, which is so rare these days, you know, VIP. Imagine having that on a ticket or a lanyard or just access in general. So you get access to the VIP lounge. We're going to put you up in Cork as well for you, plus 3 other friends. So that's 4 people in total, guys. We call it 5-4-3-2-1. If you want to play, all you got to do right now is just text us. And we'll be doing that in about 1 hour's time. So get those messages in and we'll play with you. And if you play, you're in the draw, basically. And tomorrow we're going to give it away. That's how we do it, okay? Here's Haven kicking things off this morning. This is I Run. It's Spin.

Galway Kennedy. It's called Turnstile on Spin. 10 past 7, guys. Good morning. Now, I know the weather isn't great, but things are hotting up in that villa on Love Island. I don't know if anyone's currently watching the show, but it's getting spicy now. They've been playing various sorts of games and all that kind of stuff. The latest game that they played was a block of ice in their mouths. I was watching this and I was like, ugh. I also was thinking, these people are mid to late 20s and they're playing games like this. It was just, I don't know, I was all a bit cringe. I wasn't even watching it. I know probably watching the show in itself is probably a little bit cringe to some, but yeah, no, it was like a big cube of ice in their mouth and they had to pass it on from one another. And if they dropped the cube of ice, then they had to go up and do like a dare or answer a question. I feel like they're going to look back at this in a couple of years and go, oh, what was I thinking? Anything for fame, huh? Anything. Anyway, the latest batch of fame-hungry Islanders have entered that villa. We got 4 of them. 2 guys, 2 girls. Couple of things about them. We know a little bit. Hallie, she's in there. She's the blonde. Hallie apparently is a dancer and an ex-England player. Wes Brown's daughter. She's from Cheshire. Then we got Tina. Tina now. Tina's gathering the attention of the boys in there, right? She's from Newcastle. She reminds me a little bit of Ekansu. That's the best way I can describe her. And the confidence to match as well. But she seems really cool. I quite like her. Then we got another one. Chidi, a civil engineer from Milton Keynes. I've no idea where that is. I know it's in the UK. I've heard of it on telly, but couldn't tell you anything about it. And then finally, Finlay. Finlay's a builder from Wales. And you know what? Finlay comes across really nice. I actually have to say, I hope Finlay manages to find love in there. I was really impressed by Finlay. So there you go. 4 new Islanders. We'll watch this space. Charlene Murphy, still no sign of her. Still no sign. I don't know. At this stage in the game, guys, I honestly don't know if it's going to happen. Would she be bothered going in this late into the show now? It's been on air for what? A month or something, isn't it? Something like that. Would she go in at this stage? I don't know. I don't know. Now, maybe we're all like waiting for this moment to happen. For those of you that don't know who Charlene Murphy is, huge influencer in Ireland, podcaster, just a brand ambassador for probably anything. Big personality. Do you know what I mean? Like, well known in that influencery land here in Ireland. So she's set to go in there. But again, no confirmation, no nothing. For now, we got 4 newbies, and I guess we'll have to make do with that. Coming to Limerick next week is this man, Lewis Capaldi, and Stay Love. Spin Southwest, good morning to you.

Global on Spin. It's coming up to 19 minutes past 7, guys. Happy Thursday. Now, I don't know if anybody's seen this, but I spotted this yesterday. A lot of people were talking about it, specifically one or two of my friends who are from this place. Leitrim. We're going to talk about Leitrim for just a minute because a brand new campaign has been launched by Leitrim Council. And what they're looking for is they want to encourage people to move to lovely Leitrim. I know. And when I hear this, my gut tells me like, oh, are people leaving Leitrim? Like, is that what's happening? It's very sad if that's what's going on. But basically what they're doing is the campaign wants to highlight how good Leitrim can be for like remote working and lifestyle and all of that kind of thing. Just any form of encouragement. They've introduced all these sorts of like schemes and grants and all these things. So they're really, really trying to make people move to Leitrim. I mean, not making you, but they're encouraging you. That it basically it's a beautiful place. Now, my friend lived there. My friend moved out of there. So, again, if my friend is listening, maybe you want to go back. I did think it was funny as well, like, you know, how people do this, don't they? You know, we often hear of, even in Europe, there are certain locations and cities and towns and little villages where people are sort of, like, encouraged to, you know, let's not have the population die out here. Move there. So, Leitrim, what has it got going for it? Well, according to the council anyway up there, remote working is a big thing. Remote working is a huge thing. Also, derelict properties. Now, Led, you're not really selling it. Derelict properties, but apparently you can like convert them into all sorts of things. They'll be all support there for you to sort of rejig it a little bit. Now, I was there once upon a time. I stayed in an Airbnb, and I thought it was lovely. Very small, very isolated. It's the kind of place that I would totally imagine a poet or a writer, a songwriter, that kind of thing, maybe staying there for a while and just slowing down, letting their creative juices flow. It's a proper, like, slowy, sleepy, vibey type of place. I want to know, though. The council want people to move there. I genuinely am curious. Has anybody ever actually been there? Lads, have you been to lovely Leitrim? Like, have you actually been to Leitrim? Ever? In your whole entire life? Did anyone ever go there? The council are encouraging people to move there, but I'm actually just curious to know, not only would you move there, have you ever actually even been there? Text already coming in. No. Paul says, never heard of it. Ah, Paul, go away now, you're messing. Like, never heard of it. Fiona says, no, never been. You made it sound lovely, though. Thank you. I did try. It is nice. It's just quiet. It's small. My friend told me, apparently, there was no traffic lights in Leitrim. But I don't know if that's true or not. We got one here as well. Paddy says, lived in Leitrim. I'll go away. All right, lived in Leitrim about 10 years ago. I did move, though. There was nothing there. No. Don't let the council hear you. They don't want to hear that. On the way, just a little while. We got throwback track. Two old school songs battling it out this morning. Which one wins? Well, that's up to you. Here's Teddy Swims for now. It's Mr. Know-It-All. Spin.

I know that the schools are finishing up and wrapping up pretty soon, but it doesn't feel like summer yet, does it? Is that just me? Maybe it will now when everybody's off school and the weather gets better, but it doesn't really feel like summer. But we do have a good price for you, which might make it feel like summer. How about a staycation? Haven't heard that word in a while. Trip away, guys. You can head off to Enniscorthy, County Wexford, because we have got, this is pretty good actually, I would like this myself, a midweek break for two adults and for two kids at the Riverside Park Hotel in Enniscorthy, County Wexford. This includes accommodation in a spacious family room, breakfast each morning, a welcome treat for the kids, plus a family pass to one of six local attractions. It's just nice to get away, isn't it? Summer holidays are approaching. This is absolutely perfect. If you fancy it, all you got to do is vote for one of these songs. So I've gone for a group that I actually saw at a music festival a couple of weeks ago. So much so, I managed to get front row. I don't know how that happened, but I was front row at this concert. Now, it's probably nothing to be massively proud of, that I was front row at this concert, but I was. They were on X Factor, they didn't win, but they went on to have decent success with a couple of good tunes. I've gone for JLS. Valerie, on the other hand, has literally picked the world's biggest star. This woman had a Vegas residency. She sort of honestly just blew up. Like, she is the queen of a ballad. Her name is Adele. Two big artists. Well, one massive artist, one mildly big artist. Which one are you looking for?

That's a good song, isn't it? Like, it actually is. That's JLS. It's called One Shot. Bit of a throwback this morning. I guess we do call it a throwback track for a reason. If you want to hear that one in full, all you got to do is just text Ed. Thank you very much.

0: Adele and Hello. Two very different songs. I'm not sure which way this is going to go. You know, get those votes in. Whatever song gets the most votes will be played.
1: Good morning, it's Michaela. I'm on the way from 10 with a Burger King. I have your tickets to see Sienna Spyro next summer in

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4: I'm Alex. Here's what's happening. After months of fighting, the US and Iran are ending their conflict.
5: When you talk about billions of dollars, they've had much more than $1 trillion worth of damage done. They got a long way. They'll be 15 to 20 years to rebuild what they have right now.
4: Donald Trump's given the go-ahead for the deal in France, and it includes a promise to stop blocking shipping routes around the country. The US is giving Iran $300 billion to rebuild places it bombed. Nearly three quarters of adults would support a social media ban for under-16s. The UK has announced plans to bring one in, and the government here says it'll draw plans if the EU doesn't. Jonathan Longs works for Pure Telecom, who did the research.
6: We all have a role to play. So whether it's parents, teachers, government or social media sites themselves, it was recognised that everyone really has to play a part.
4: The victim of a serious knife attack in Belfast that sparked rioting last week's out of an induced coma but could lose sight in his remaining eye. A Sudanese man is due back in court in connection with the alleged attack on Stephen Ogilvie next month. Credit unions are looking to be allowed to be given mortgages through the Help to Buy scheme.
7: Credit unions are becoming an increasingly important source of mortgage finance. We also said that the continued exclusion of credit unions from the Help to Buy scheme is limiting competition and consumer choice, and it's a missed opportunity.
4: Lisa Stapleton speaks for credit unions. She says it would support more first-time buyers. Kerry and Cork are under a status yellow rain warning tonight. It's from 9 p.m. until midday tomorrow, with spot flooding and hard travelling conditions likely. Workers at Obersound Children's Detention Campus are to go on strike over safety concerns.
8: There are minimum staff requirements for shifts throughout the day. If you don't have adequate staffing, it limits the amount of activity that the young people can engage in.
4: Forces Niall Shanahan represents workers. From Thursday, staff will refuse overtime and work only their rostered hours. And the new longest commercial flight takes off next year. Qantas will start a new London to Sydney route, which will take 22 hours, and it's 1,600 kilometres further than the current longest flight from New York to Singapore.
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0: Oh, it was mixed this morning, I tell you that. The vote was very close. Which I didn't think it would. I thought like one of the songs, I thought Valerie's, would just knock mine out of the park. But it was close. Let's see who managed to get the most votes this morning. JLS versus Adele. Ed versus Valerie.
1: Today's throwback track champion is Valerie.
0: Oh, I did have a feeling. This is Adele. It's Hello on Spin.

That's Adele, Hello on Spin 743. A lot of texts about that song this morning. People have various memories of it. We've one here, it always reminds me of my kids when they were younger, dancing around the place to it. You see, you know what? That's the thing about music. We all have memories of certain songs. To me, my memory of that song was just when the video launched. I remember it got like millions of views in its first 24 hours, and I think it was a record at the time, which is insane, isn't it? Our memories of those songs are very different. You with your kids and me with YouTube views. Now, lads, you could create memories for yourself. You and your friends, you and your pals, you and whoever. Because on 54321 this week, for anyone who plays, even if you're absolutely awful, doesn't matter, you're in with a shot of winning this. VIP experience for Tom Grennan live at the Marquee. This is deadly, lads. Honestly, I would love this. So what you get is you get 4 VIP tickets. It'll give you access to the Live at the Marquee VIP lounge. Plus, you're going to have an overnight stay for 4 people at a state-of-the-art apartment at the Crow's Nest in Cork on the same evening as well. So you can stay there, get some friends, have the crack. Tom Grennan's great as well. Like, you'd probably know most of his tunes. He's really good live. And how do we give that away? Well, tomorrow, out of everybody who plays, you'll all be in the draw and one of you will just be picked at random. So again, like, it doesn't matter if you do great or awful today, you have a really good shot at winning that prize. And a bonus, if you actually manage to do it, €1,000. €1,000 is up for grabs on 54321 if you can answer 5 questions in 30 seconds. Now, I know some people think, oh, no, not me. I'd never, no. Sheila in Tipperary also thought that, and Sheila walked away with €1,000. So it can be done, it can happen, it needs to happen. I'm feeling confident. Come on! Let's hear from you. Here's Becky Hill this morning. More, more, more. Spin Southwest, good morning.

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0: Thanks, George Ezra. 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
21: In Limerick, the Childers Road westbound is busy from Greenfields Road to the Ballinacurra Road. The Shelburne Road inbound is slow heading towards Union Cross. And in Tip, there's roadworks on the Knocka Villa to Garran Row Road both ways, so just expect some delays.
20: Here's what you need to know.
21: I'm Alex. Here's what's happening. After months of fighting, the US and Iran are ending their conflict.
22: When you talk about billions of dollars, they've had much more than $1 trillion worth of damage done. They got a long way. They'll be 15 to 20 years to rebuild what they have right now.
21: Donald Trump has given the go-ahead for a deal in France, and it includes a promise to stop blocking shipping routes around the country. The US is giving around $300 billion to rebuild places it bombed. Nearly three quarters of adults here would support a social media ban for under 16s. The UK has announced plans to bring one in, and the government here says it'll draw up some plans if the EU doesn't. Jonathan Long works for Pure Telecom, who did the research.
23: We all have a role to play. So whether it's parents, teachers, government or social media sites themselves, it was recognised that everyone really has to play a part.
21: The victim of a serious knife attack in Belfast that sparked rioting last week is out of an induced coma but could lose sight in his remaining eye. A Sudanese man is due back in court in connection with the alleged attack on Stephen Ogilvie next month. Some guards are concerned that solicitor strikes could be used as a way for suspects to be let off. Garda headquarters has told members to clearly inform anyone arrested of their rights to legal aid. Criminal aid solicitors are striking over new pay processes. Kerry and Cork are under a status yellow rain warning tonight. It's from 9 p.m. to midday tomorrow, with spot flooding and hard traffic conditions likely. Workers at Overstown Children's Detention Campus are to go on strike over safety concerns.
24: There are minimum staff requirements for shifts throughout the day. If you don't have adequate staffing, it limits the amount of activity that the young people can engage in.
21: Says Niall Shanahan represents workers. From Thursday, staff will refuse overtime and only work in rostered hours. And Jeremy Clarkson's girlfriends thanked fans for their support after his prostate cancer diagnosis.
25: Kind of biopsied on and it is cancer and it's aggressive. But it's really early, so the treatment will be, I'm praying that we could get the harvest done and then I could go and get some treatment.
21: That clip is from the latest episode of Clarkson's Farm. Irish actress Lisa Hogan shared an Instagram story showing him sitting on a garden chair at their home and wrote, "Thank you for all the support today."
26: Summer's here, a perfect time to enjoy the beauty of our island. But with this comes responsibility. 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Plus, you could be fined. So Ireland, let's play our part. 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It's our country, our waste. Let's do the right thing. Remember, bin it or bring it home. Brought to you by the Government of Ireland.
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21: Well, England got their World Cup campaign off to a winning start with a 4-2 win against Croatia last night.
27: They just told us to let the shackles off. Calm down. What are we scared of? Let's just go.
21: Captain Harry Kane says they got a halftime message from boss Thomas Tuchel, which inspired them. He scored twice in the first half before Jude Bellingham and Marcus Rashford added. Ghana beat Panama 1-0. Portugal drew 1-1 with the Congo, while Colombia beat Uzbekistan 3-1. This evening, Czechia and South Africa play in Group A at 8. Switzerland and Bosnia-Herzegovina go head-to-head while Canada meets Qatar. And Leinster head coach Leo Cullen's hoping Jack Nienaber's defensive genius can help them beat the Bulls in tomorrow's URC final.
1: He's been immense for Leinster rugby in terms of what we've all learned from him.
21: Former South Africa boss thinks he's not valued by some members of the public for his work here. Download the Golad app now, your new home for Off the Ball.
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16: 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Clear skies ahead. That's the forecast. Find your career at airnav.ie.
21: Still warm with some showers.
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0: Sorry, but all of this talk of the weather is kind of scaring me. I'm like, I don't know. Ugh. We're hearing showers, rain. I'm like, it should be summer. We should be hearing nice day for ice cream. Is ice cream one word or two words? I don't know. It's one word, isn't it? Nice day for an ice cream. There we go. Lads, what do we think? Is it really going to be as bad as they say? I'm allergic to it. Do you know what would cheer me right up? Giving away 1,000 euro. That would bring a bit of sunshine into the studio here. I promise you. 1,000 euro is up for grabs with 5-4-3-2-1. If anybody fancies playing, you know our number by now. You don't have to have me telling you all the time, do I? You should have it saved to your phone. 087-7102-103. That is our number. And if you want to play, we're doing that in just a couple of minutes' time. First of all, though, let's have some music from Stella Lefty. This is Boston.

0: Stella Lefty. It's called Boston Announcement. 8 minutes past eight this morning and time to play five.
1: Five.
0: A bit early. Four. Three.
1: Two. One.
0: One. Woo. Five. Playing 5-4-3-2-1 this morning is Nathan. Nathan, good morning.
2: How are you?
0: I'm good, Nathan. A grand is up for grabs this morning. 1,000 euro. How would you spend it?
2: I've Tenerife coming up in a couple of weeks, so I'd be spent well.
0: Savage. Love that. I've actually never been. Have you been before?
2: No, it's my first time. I normally go to Lanzarote, but shall we give it a crack?
0: Yeah, I wonder, is much different. Should there any more across the pond anyway, you know? Also, come here. I need to remind you about this as well, because by playing today, you are now automatically in the draw for this. We've got tickets for Tom Grennan up for grabs in Live at the Marquee. Included in this is VIP lounge access plus overnight accommodation for four people in an apartment at the Crow's Nest in Cork. So even if you do absolutely terribly today, you're in with a shot of winning that one tomorrow.
2: Lovely, lovely.
0: Now, focus, because the clock is loading. 30 seconds are on it. We've got five questions. Nathan, good luck. Your time starts now. Five electrical appliances.
2: A toaster, a kettle, a microwave, a telly and a PlayStation.
0: Four reasons for being late for work.
2: Sick, stuck in traffic, dog got sick and kids won't go out the door to school.
0: All right, three members of the Backstreet Boys.
2: Negan, Brian McFadden, he's a Westlife.
0: No, go on, they're Westlife. I'll take first names. Dan! Aha! You flew through the first two. I was so confident you had this, you know.
2: I thought I had it. The Backstreet Boys, yeah, it was a dog one.
0: To be fair, hey, do you know what, though? You can have your head held tight, because there'll be a lot of people listening going, well done, he couldn't name a Backstreet Boy. Fair play to him. Hey, Nathan, look, hard luck. Good news is you are in the draw for the VIP Tom Grennan experience at the Marquee. That'll be given away tomorrow. And look, hey, you're going on holiday, so it's a win-win, right?
2: 100%, it's a win-win. Thanks very much, Ed.
0: No hassle, Nathan. Have a good one.
2: You too, bye.
0: All right, there you go, guys. Nathan and Limerick, hard luck to him. Oh, Brian McFadden. Brian McFadden can only wish he was now a part of Backstreet Boys. Oh, look, hey, if you want to play tomorrow, you can. You can text right now, 087-710-203. He was unbelievable, though, wasn't he? Like, he flew through the first two. Boom, boom, boom, boom, boom, boom. Didn't even think about it. And great answers, by the way. Fair play to Nathan, though. A great player, I will say that. Guys, if you want to play, send us a text. Here's Harry Styles. It's Dance No More. It's Spin.

0: David Guetta, BB Rexha. Some good blue on Spin. 16 minutes past 8. Guys, a very good morning to you. Now, I'm not sure if you've seen this or not. I certainly have. In fact, you might have. So far as it stands, millions of people have viewed this in the space of a few hours. The Spider-Man trailer has dropped, and the movie is coming soon. It's called Spider-Man Brand New Day. Here's just a little snippet from the movie itself. I can't wait.
1: Huh. All right, just give me a sec. Give me a sec. I'm not in high school anymore. Oh. Did you stretch? You a big stretcher? It's so good for you. You ready?
0: So it is coming to cinemas on the 31st of July, so it's going to be a big summer blockbuster. People are very excited about this. I remember the last Spider-Man movie I was so desperate to see. Nobody would go with me, lads. Isn't this shocking? Like, nobody would go with me to watch one of the biggest movies in the world. So I did go by myself, and I actually had such a good time. I went to an afternoon showing, treated myself to popcorn, drinks, and minstrels, and I was in my element. It was so good. I'll do the same again if nobody wants to come with me this time around. But let's talk about not only Spider-Man, but superheroes for just a second, because research has been done, and it has revealed the superpowers that us human beings would love. They've got them in order. But what do you think is the top superpower that we'd love? I would say that the number one isn't my number one, but maybe it's your number one. Anyway, what do you think is there at number one? What do you think is the top superpower that people want? I'm curious to know where you're going with this, guys. Let's see if anyone gets it right today. I love doing these things. I love seeing, like, if we get a match, can somebody actually guess what has been crowned the top superpower? Let's hear from you. And we'll get to it in just a bit. In fact, what I'll do is I'll run down from 5 to 1, okay? No messing today. For now, though, can you answer me this? What do you think is the top superpower that us humans would love?

0: Somber. It's called Potential on Spin. Good morning to you. It's 8:22. We're talking superpowers, superheroes, that kind of thing. Spider-Man movie is coming out in the summertime. Trailer has dropped and it's got millions of views. People are absolutely loving it, which is fantastic. But I want to know from you, what do you think is the top superpower? So this research has been done recently, right? So what it did was it surveyed a bunch of people and basically conducted all their answers, and one of them came out on top. It was just essentially the most popular. But did anybody get it today? I'm going to look here and tell you, out of all of the text that we've got, just want to confirm, I don't want to be telling you a lie. Yeah, no, no one's got it right. Mm-hmm. Nobody's guessed correctly, which is mad. I'll tell you what I'm going to do. I'm going to just start telling you what number five is, and I'm going to work back to number one. And if you want to have a guess between now and then, feel free. Let's see if anybody can guess what the top superpower is. In at number five, survey says super speed. People want to be super fast. Can you imagine? I'd be wrecked. Jeez, I'd be exhausted. I suppose the fact that it's a superpower, though, maybe it wouldn't make me out of breath. I guess that would be the superpower, wouldn't it? Because, God, I couldn't manage if it meant I'd be out of breath. Whew, no. Super speed, I guess it's handy, you know? When you run to Tesco, run, watch me. You know what I mean? So, very handy, but again, wouldn't be my personal favourite. I just kind of feel like, then what are you going to do with all the free time you've left? I feel like if you were super fast at everything, you'd be like, God, the day is very long, isn't it? That's how I'd feel. I'd be like, wow. Well, we went up to Dublin and back. In 10 minutes. What do we do for the rest of the day? In at four, I would like this, but I just wouldn't trust it. Trust issues here. But flying. Flying is in there at number four as the most popular superpower as to what people would like. Flying. Yeah, like, I'd like it. But again, I think I'd be nervous of what if. And how am I flying? Like, am I flapping my hands like a bird? Or am I like Superman? And again, just the fear of, like I said, like, what if the power stops and then suddenly I'm up in the sky? Like, where do I go from here, you know? In at three, the amount of people, lads. You all thought that this was number one, by the way, so fair play to you, but no, it's not. Invisibility. It's a good one, but it's not the top one. Obviously, in at number three. Yeah, like, I'd like to be invisible. I think it'd be very interesting. Just, I'd be curious, right? Wouldn't we all love to know what people say behind our backs when we leave a room? That's where I'm going, anyway. I'd just like to know, like, who are the genuine ones? You know what I mean? You know those people that are smiling? Ah, sure, great, Annie plants at the weekend. Ah, fantastic, yeah. Then when you leave, they're like, I'd love to catch them out. I'd love to be like, wow! So those are your true colours. I think that's what I'd use invisibility for. Anything else? I suppose, like, you know, I was going to say you could, like, hop into a shop and take something, but that's theft. And no, we don't condone that. In at number two, I hope I'm saying it right, isn't it? Telekinesis. I hope I'm saying that right. That's what Eleven has in Stranger Things. Or Matilda, pretty much. Where they can move stuff with their mind. They can move things. Like, that would be good, but I just wouldn't find much of a use for it. I don't think it's very useful, is it? As a superpower. Like, fantastic, whoop-de-whoop, you flung that chair across the room with your eyes, but, like, what was the point of that? I feel like this is good for somebody that might have internal anger issues, that they can just take it out, you know, they're like, I want to move that pole! Wouldn't be for me now. Wouldn't be for me. Okay, some of the messages here. Let's see if anyone's getting it right. I would love to be able to heal people. That's a lovely superpower. Look at you, Mother Teresa. That is really good. That's nice, isn't it? You know, oh, I have a cut. Don't worry, I'm here. It's healed, you know? All sorts of ailments and illnesses. I like that. Mind reading. That's another one. Thanks for that. Yeah, I'd love to do that. That's a great one. I'd like that, you see. The psychological part, so that's a good one. My favourite, though, for me, it would actually be teleportation. That's what I'd like. To be able to move, physically myself, from, like, one place to another. I'd love now. Imagine me going, see ya, guys. Here's some music, because I am off to the Bahamas. And then I'm suddenly just there. I'd be like, what a life. That'd be so good. Also, you'd save a fortune on flying as well. It'd be so good. And then you'd also save a fortune on accommodation, because at night time you just teleport yourself back to your bed. And then when you wake up, boom, boom. Here I am in another country. That'd be my number one. But the top one, the favourite amongst people, is time manipulation. It doesn't sound very exciting, I know, but actually, it's a bit of me. I would like this as well. This would probably be like my one or two. It was a toss-up. Time manipulation. I'm here for this. Pausing, rewinding, fast-forwarding. I'd love it. I'd love, love, love. Imagine being able to, like, manipulate time. Give yourselves more time. If only I could turn back time. Now, I also think it would be kind of... Oh, it'd be a... It would mess with your mind a little bit, wouldn't it? Because you're like... If I could go back, then how far would I go back? And then, like, would you go back to, I don't know, like the 50s? Could you prevent incidents and things from happening? Oh, I don't know. Actually, maybe it's too much of a responsibility. I don't know if I have that in me. No, I'll just stick to teleportation. Thank you very much. Anyway, lads, there you go. There are the top five. 5, speed. 4, flying. 3, invisibility. 2, telekinesis. And 1, time manipulation. What do you make of that?
1: Good morning, it's Michaela. I'm on the way from 10 with a Burger King. I have your ticket.

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3: To stop blocking shipping routes around the country, the US is giving around $300 billion to rebuild places it bombed. Nearly three quarters of adults here would support a social media ban for under 16s. The UK has announced plans to bring one in, and the government here says it'll draw up some plans if the EU doesn't. Jonathan Long works for Pure Telecom, who did the research.
4: We all have a role to play, so whether it's parents, teachers, government or social media sites themselves, it was recognised that everyone really has to play a part.
3: The victim of a serious knife attack in Belfast that sparked rioting last week is out of an induced coma but could lose sight in his remaining eye. A Sudanese man is due back in court in connection with the alleged attack on Stephen Ogilvie next month. Some guards are concerned that solicitor strikes could be used as a way for suspects to be let off. Garda headquarters has told members to clearly inform anyone arrested of their rights to legal aid. Criminal aid solicitors are striking over new pay processes. Kerry and Cork are under a status yellow rain warning tonight. It's from 9 p.m. till midday tomorrow, with spot flooding and hard travelling conditions likely. Workers at Oberstown Children's Detention Campus are to go on strike over safety concerns.
5: There are minimum staff requirements for shifts throughout the day. If you don't have adequate staffing, it limits the amount of activity that the young people can engage in.
3: Says Niall Shanahan represents workers. From Thursday, staff will refuse overtime and only work through rostered hours. And Jeremy Clarkson's girlfriends thanked fans for their support after his prostate cancer diagnosis.
6: Kind of has biopsy done and it's cancer and it's aggressive, but it's really early, so the treatment will be, you know. I'm praying that we could get the harvest done and then I could go and get some treatment.
3: That clip is from the latest episode of Clarkson's Farm. Irish actress Lisa Hogan shared an Instagram story showing him sitting on a garden chair at their home and wrote, "Thank you for all the support today."
7: Rise and shine.
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good tune, isn't it? Sam Fender, Olivia Dean. It's called Rain Me In right here on Spin. It's 8:38, guys. Good morning. Now, you might know that all this week on the show, we have teamed up with Jilly and Joe's in Bunratty. It's named Best South Clare Business of 2026. They've got so much there. Food truck, ice cream parlour, coffee bar, pizza parlour, award-winning carvery. We know that somebody this week was very happy with that when they won some food. There's something for everybody, and they are open 7 days a week, okay? Jilly and Joe's is your new favourite foodie destination in Bunratty, and today we got something different for you because we're switching this up every day. We've had vouchers, we've had brunches, we've had all sorts. Today, I like this. This is a bit of me, sort of casual vibes, you know. I feel like you could do this when the weather's not so great or when the weather is great. It's either sun is shining, let's have some pizzas and drinks and stuff like that and sit out, or it's, oh, it's a bit chilly, let's sit in the heated courtyard and have some pizzas and have some drinks. Either way, there's pizzas and drinks involved, so yeah, I'm there. So what we got for you today is this. Alright, we'll start out with four pizzas, also four drinks as well included, in the heated courtyard from Jilly and Joe's Pizza Parlour. So they look after you there. So if you fancy that, guys, who wants just, you know, nothing too fussy. Just catching up with some pals, having some pizza, having some drinks, having the chats. Be lovely, wouldn't it? All you got to do right now is just text us, 087-712-103. Just text Jilly and Joe's. We'll keep it straightforward and simple. Jilly and Joe's and your details, actually. I need to know who you are, where you are, and throw in your email address in there too, please. Thank you very much. We'll announce the winner of that one in just a bit. Also, a little look ahead to today's Troubled Thursday. If you've not seen or heard of it, I'm going to be telling you all about that one in just a while. It involves a wedding, specifically a hen party, and yeah, trouble, of course, because, well, it wouldn't be trouble without Troubled Thursday, would it? It's in the name. Here's Taylor Swift.

0: It's Florence Rose. It's called Hanging Out to Dry on Spin. It's 8:47, guys. Good morning, Chin. Now, I did tell you that we have teams up with Gillian Jones and Bunrassi all of this week, named Best South Clare Business of 2026. Loads of injuries, loads of people want this. Today, we have got pizzas and drinks for you at the Heated Courtyard from Gillian Jones Pizza Parlor. Gave you all the details on that prize a little second ago. We have to announce our winner. I want to say congratulations to Aoife Barry, congratulations to you, Aoife. We'll be in touch. We'll sort you out. Don't worry about that. And you're very welcome. Tomorrow, guys, we'll be doing it all over again with another prize. And tomorrow's one is... oh, it's good. It's good. I don't want to say it, but I feel like, have we saved the best to last? I mean, maybe.
1: Everybody in the Southwest is talking about it.
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0: So let's talk about Trouble Thursday today then, because it's got quite the reaction online, but I'm curious to know, what do you think about it? Any advice, and what would you say? What does your gut say, right, lads? Take a listen to this. It comes in from a lady that's going to be bridesmaid at a friend's wedding. She says, "Hey lads, I'm bridesmaid for my best friend's wedding. She is just after telling me to organise the hen party. She wants to go to Italy for it. She's given me strict instructions to book the Amalfi Coast and has handed me an invite list of 20 people to sort. First of all, I never even got asked if I could afford it. I definitely can't. She's got serious notions about herself and expects the world, and I don't know what to do. She can be very demanding, and she wouldn't take it well if I told her no. I know that she'd fall out with me. Her wedding is also out foreign. I won't say where in case she's listening. What will I do?" Okay, what do you do? Any advice? Have anybody, maybe, I don't know, if you're listening, being in a similar situation to this, or do you just have thoughts in general? Like, is it fair that this woman never even got asked? Like, the bride is like, "I want my hen party at the Amalfi Coast in Italy. Woo!" Never once thinking about, like, can anyone afford this? Is that right or wrong? Or should the bride be allowed to have her hen party wherever she wants? She's the bride, after all. What do you think? 087-7102-103. We'll be chatting more about it in just a while on the show. For now, though, Sonny Federa, Let Me Be In Your Arms. It's Spin Southwest. Good morning to you.

0: 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It's Let Me Be In Your Arms on Spin. 8:53. She's still gone, isn't she? All right, it's time to tell you all about the cash machine. Don't forget, Trouble Thursday is on the way. Summer cash machine. Oh, lads, you know, this really is the stuff that dreams are made of. And I know people say, you know, money isn't everything, but my God, would it help me out, like, in my life? Would help you too, wouldn't it? Such a just, yeah, such a dream. Anyway, good luck to you. I genuinely hope whoever gets this, I really hope it goes to, like, a good home, somebody that deserves it, somebody that appreciates it, because it's a load of money. Like, it's a lot. €307,000 exactly. 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The cash machine will then randomly pick a number and it could be you that we are calling. 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
16: It's coming up to 9am this morning. Let's get your latest traffic and travel on Spin.
17: O'Connell Avenue in Limerick is busy heading inbound from New Street to Wolfton Street. We'll stay in Limerick then for the Corbury Road inbound, busy from Matlunker Bridge to the Mill Road at the moment. And in Thurles and Tiff, Parnell Street outbound is slow but moving between Castle Avenue and the Tipperary Institute roundabout.
14: Here's what you need to know.
17: And Alex, here's what's happening. The Dáil has voted in favour of getting rid of the 3-day wait period for abortions.
3: Deputies Thoid, he's 6, deputies Neil 70. The question is carried and the bill will accordingly be read a second time.
17: Sinn Féin's bill won by 86 votes to 70. Fianna Fáil and Fine Gael politicians were split on the issue and an Oireachtas committee will now look at it before it goes to the next stage. The US and Iran have signed a deal to end the war.
6: Ending the current conflict, reopening the Strait of Hormuz and preventing Iran from ever obtaining a nuclear weapon. That's what it was all about.
17: Donald Trump listing some of the terms there. It's not clear whether a signing ceremony planned in Switzerland for tomorrow will still go ahead. Men are more likely than women to support a social media ban for teenagers, according to a new survey. That's from Pure Telecom, as the government's looking at a ban but would prefer an EU-wide ban. Some guards are concerned that solicitor strikes could be used as a way for suspects to be let off. The Garda headquarters has told members to clearly inform anyone arrested of their rights to legal aid. Criminal aid solicitors are striking over new pay processes. Staff at the country's only children's detention centre will only work to the letter of their job and won't take overtime. That's in a row over staffing levels and safety concerns there. Niall Shanahan's from the Force Union.
18: We had some serious situations last year in relation to assaults on staff. A certain amount of pressure is coming on Oberstown to take more young people than it currently has the capacity to facilitate.
17: Jeremy Clarkson's girlfriend's thanked fans for their support after his prostate cancer diagnosis.
19: Going to have biopsy done and it's cancer and it's aggressive, but it's really early, so the treatment will be, you know. I'm praying that we could get the harvest done and then I could go and get some treatment.
17: That clip is from the latest episodes of Clarkson's Farm. Irish actress Lisa Hogan shared an Instagram story showing him sitting on a garden chair at their home and wrote, "Thank you for all the support today." And Kingfisher's announced 3 outdoor shows for next summer. The band will play Belsonic in Belfast on the 11th of June, Marley Park Dublin on the 19th and Thomond Park in Limerick on the 10th of July. Tickets go on sale next Friday at 10 a.m.
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17: Well, England got their World Cup campaign off to a winning start with a 4-2 win against Croatia last night.
27: They just told us to let the shackles off. Calm down. What are we scared of? Let's just go.
17: Captain Harry Kane says they got a halftime message from boss Thomas Tuchel, which inspired them. He scored twice in the first half before Jude Bellingham and Marcus Rashford added. Ghana beat Panama 1-0. Portugal drew 1-1 with the Congo, while Colombia beat Uzbekistan 3-1. This evening, Czechia and South Africa play in Group A at 8. Switzerland and Bosnia-Herzegovina go head-to-head while Canada meets Qatar. And Leinster head coach Leo Cullen's hoping Jack Nienaber's defensive genius can help them beat the Bulls in tomorrow's URC final.
28: He's been immense for Leinster rugby in terms of what we've all learned from him.
17: Former South Africa boss thinks he's not valued by some members of the public for his work here. Download the Goal app now, your new home for Off the Ball.
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16: You know what? The week is absolutely flying, I think, isn't it? Today's Thursday already. Trouble Thursday is on the way in just a few minutes' time. If you have any thoughts on it, please do let us know. It comes in from a bridesmaid. And basically, the bride-to-be wants to have her hen party at the Amalfi Coast in Italy. To anyone who knows Italy, you know Amalfi Coast is like cha-ching, right? A lot of money, it's expensive. Bridesmaid is like, I didn't even get asked if I wanted to go, and she doesn't think she can afford it. So now she's like, what do I do? What the hell does she do? Any advice at all? 087-710-203. We'll get to that after this. We call this a naughty threesome. And we are kicking this off with Beat Freaks sampling Michael Jackson. Still haven't seen the movie, by the way. Need to go watch that. This is Somebody's Watching Me. Spin Southwest. Good morning.

0: Robbie. Robbie Williams, Kylie Minogue, kids. They don't make them like they used to do, the lads. Honestly, Naughty Threesome is back again tomorrow morning at the exact same time and a little later on today as well after 3. For now, though, it is Thursday, which means one thing on this show, some trouble.
1: Everybody in the Southwest is talking about it.
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3: Smells like trouble to me.
0: Okay, this is a bit of trouble. I don't know, though, like, it can be easily resolved as well, can't it? It depends how people react, I suppose. It says, hey lads, I'm bridesmaid for my best friend's wedding. She's just after telling me to organise the hen party. She wants to go to Italy for it. She's given me strict instructions to book the Amalfi Coast and has handed me an invite list of 20 people to sort. First of all, I never even got asked if I could afford it. I definitely can't. She's got serious notions about herself and expects the world, and I don't know what to do. She can be very demanding, and she wouldn't take it well if I told her no. I know that she'd fall out with me. Her wedding is also out foreign, and I won't say where in case she's listening. What will I do? What will you do? Guys, any advice? 087-710-203. There's a woman here who's bridesmaid to her best friend now. Best friend is having a wedding out foreign and her hen party she wants to have at the Amalfi Coast in Italy. This bridesmaid, though, is like, listen, hey, I can't afford it. What will I do? She's also worried that her friend would fall out with her because she can be quite demanding. So I'm getting the sense of maybe a little bridezilla, but maybe not. Maybe she's just got like high standards and she's like, hey, I'm getting married. I'm only doing this once. I want to do it my way. So what do we think? What will she do? Okay. I'm on my own here and I'm a man, so maybe I don't understand. I would imagine it's different for women, but maybe that's a bit of a sexist comment. Maybe it's not. Maybe it's the same for everybody. But I feel like maybe a lot of women dream about their wedding. It's probably something that's drilled into us since, you know, we're kids, with Disney princesses and big ball gowns and dresses and lavish affairs and lavish events. Me, on the other hand, anyway, I know, again, lads, I'm on my own here and I'm a guy, so you're going to have to tell me if I'm speaking out of line, okay? But from my point of view, that's never been in my head. You know what I mean? I've never grown up, and even as an adult, I'm not the kind of person that's like, oh my God, it needs to be the castle, it needs to be this, it needs to be that. Like, I am a bit of a basic beep. I think weddings lately have become like festivals. Do you know what I mean? They have become a couple of days long. And I just hope at the root of it all, and I actually think everybody should do what they want, to be honest with you. I think each couple is different, and I think whoever you are, do what you want, you know. But I just hope at the root of it all, we remember what they're all about, right? I feel like sometimes it gets lost in translation. I'm like, sorry, what are we here for? Are we here for the sun? Or are we here to witness you both, like, get married? You know what I mean? So, to this bridesmaid, I would say, if this girl is your actual true friend, then she has to understand. And I know it's her wedding, and I know it's the hen party, but I'm sorry. If your best friend is coming to you, first of all, she's asked you to be her bridesmaid. So, like, that's a good sign, right? Best friends? Surely be to God, the bride wouldn't be too pissed off if you said, look, I'll definitely come to the wedding, but I don't, like, I wouldn't be able to afford Amalfi Coast there now. Like, surely the bride would take that, okay, right? Am I right, lads? Am I right? Or would you be annoyed? Would you be like, that's ridiculous. She's my best friend. She can't even come, like. She knew about this for ages. She's had plenty of time to spare. I don't know. My advice to the bridesmaid would be, you have to just tell her. Sorry, if you can't afford something, then you can't afford it. Like, don't be going away taking out loans or any of this crack. No. I'd say just confront her, no? And tell her. Confront is a bad word. Don't confront anybody, but just explain your case. Is this a simple Trouble Thursday, lads? Or what? 087-712-203. What would you do in this situation? And do you think that maybe, just maybe, the bride is unreasonable in wanting people to go to Italy and then out again for the wedding? Or is that okay? Because I kind of think that's okay, personally. I'm like, I don't see a problem with that, to be honest with you. I'm like, I'm all for that. I'm all for like, yeah, have the party out foreign, have the wedding out foreign. But I think where I have a problem is if you're thick that your guests can't come. That's where I have the issue. I'm like, no, no, no. Like, when you're doing these things, when you're having it out foreign, you sort of know and you take the risk, don't you? That, well, Anne and Mary mightn't be coming because, well, sure, look, they mightn't, but sure, what about it? We'll still have a good time anyway. Do you know? Anyway, 087-7102-3, what are your thoughts on it? We'll come back to it after Calvin Harris and Jazzy. It's Satisfy, it's Spin.

0: Calvin Harris and Jazzy. It's called Satisfy on Spin. Trouble Thursday today. It's an interesting one, isn't it? Because weddings have become, like, huge. One of my best friends, can I say, like, best friend, is a videographer. And I'm sure she won't mind me saying, but she's really good. Her videos are class. I'm sure she loved the plug. She's really, really good. And even I see the videos, because she has an account on Instagram that she uploads, you know, her videos to. And, like, they're really well shot. But what I've noticed is just the weddings in general, like, they are absolutely beautiful. Like, they are like something out of a Vogue magazine. And this is my friend who, you know, runs this Irish business who does this. And honestly, I'm looking going, wow. No, it's a credit to her. She's very talented. But also, it's just like, they've become huge, right? They really, really have. Weddings are, it's hot property right now. But then again, like, it's your magical day. You're only going to do it once. So I totally, like, I've no beef with any couple getting married that wants to have the biggest day of their life. So you should. You're entitled to it. I think dead right. You know, do what you want. But I think where I've the issue with is the expectation that everybody else nearly should almost spend as much as you do on your wedding day. I'm like, I think that's where we might have a bit of a difference of opinion. Right, so the idea of a wedding out foreign, this is what's happening here. There's a wedding out foreign, great. There's also a hen party out foreign. The hen party, though, is at the Amalfi Coast in Italy. And this bridesmaid is like, oh God, I don't think I can afford this. It's the Amalfi Coast. I'm already going out foreign to the wedding. What should I do? What would I say? It sounds like you're a bit fearful of your friend. That's the one thing I did pick up on. I thought that was a bit unusual. Like, to me, if this was my best friend personally, I'd be well able to say it. Now, I know we're all different. Some people speak up for themselves. Other people are a bit more shy and timid. And I know we all overthink things. But I don't know. I feel like you really need to speak up for yourself here and just say, hey, I'm totally down for being bridesmaid. I cannot wait for the wedding. I need to get out of here and get some sunshine. But Amalfi Coast, ooh, I've heard it's really expensive. I've looked at the price of property. It's very dear. I don't think I'd be able to afford it, especially with your wedding coming up. Is that okay? Like, is that not the conversation? Is it not very straightforward? Like, I think people need to be a bit more just direct.
1: Hey there with what you said, if she's your best friend, because it sounds like it's not really a genuine friendship. If you can't tell your friend the truth, and that you're struggling with, like, money to go to these lavish events she thinks everyone should go to, then it's not really a friendship if you can't be honest with your friend. But also, I think it's too much. Don't expect someone to, like, especially with your wedding being away foreign, expecting you to go away foreign on a hen, especially somewhere really expensive, not a weekend over in Edinburgh or something, is just crazy. But the main thing here is, like, if she is really your friend, it just doesn't sound like it's a great friendship, because she's like, she'd be very demanding, and I don't know. Anyway, that's just my thoughts on it. I would just be honest and say it's too much, you can't afford it, and if she does fall out with you over it, then so be it.
0: Yeah, like, the friendship does sound a bit unusual, doesn't it? The whole thing of, like, she can be demanding, I'm afraid she won't talk to me. Like, geez, lads, if you're best friends with somebody, surely be to God, you know, you've been through far worse than a little upset. That'd be my thoughts.
2: Howard, about Trouble Thursday, I think the girl that is going to be the bridesmaid needs to set up a group chat with the 20 women that the bride wants to go to the hen party. And just check with everybody. Put them all in the group chat, including the bride, and just check that everybody is up for going to Italy for the hen, seeing as I would imagine all 20 are probably going to the wedding as well, and see what the, you know, consensus is, because she may not be the only one that can't afford to do both, and the bride might just need to rein it in a bit. You know, it's a lot to expect people to travel twice. I don't know, we'll see, but that would be my plan, that everybody that's going to the hen night needs to be involved in the planning of it, or give them the option to say, look, I just can't go.
0: I hear you, and I'm not, like, disagreeing with you, but the thing is, for me, if I was the bridesmaid, I don't even think I'd want to even entertain setting up a WhatsApp group with all of these people, because can you imagine the, like, that bleep storm that would happen. I feel like cut it now. Like if you know that you can't go, then I don't know what I'd be even bothered setting up the group for 20. I think I'd be a bit like, I think I would have it like more of an intimate thing with you and your bestie discussing it personally, not in front of 20 other people. I think I'd be like, hey, look, hey, I'm out. I can't go. What do you want me to do with the 20? Will I set up a group, or do you want to give the responsibility of organising the hen to somebody else? Maybe, I don't know. Guys, what do you think? I'm on my own. I don't know.
3: I think that the bride should be able to choose where her hen is or where she wants it, all of those things. But if you travel abroad for it, you're at risk of people not coming because they can't afford it, they can't take time off work, they have families and children. So you do it at the risk that only 5 people are going to go. And maybe the bridesmaid should just kindly, in a nice way, just tell her that, like, I don't think everyone's going to go because they have their own things going on.
0: Yeah, like, that's the thing. And I think the bride surely is aware that not everybody will go. Like, you surely have to be that self-aware. Now, people, of course, lack some self-awareness. But I do think most people would realise, look, if you're having your hen party in the Amalfi Coast, then there's a high chance that not everybody would be able to go. We got this text here. It says, I was in Amalfi Coast in April. It depends on where you go in Amalfi. But if she wants to go to Positano, you're talking €40 for a cocktail, €18 for a glass of wine, and €30 pizzas. There is nowhere cheap. Plus, there is no nightclubs in Amalfi Coast, so they will be bored. That's according to a text this morning. Okay, lads. Like, where do we go? The advice is, you can't go if you can't afford it. That's my whole thing. Do not be putting yourself under any financial strain or pressure. It's as simple as that, no? Like, I'm black and white here. If you can't go, don't go. And if the bride can't cope with your honesty, then honestly, the friendship was probably not that strong in the first place. I know I'm being very harsh now, but that's me as a friend, lads. Any of my best friends will know. I don't mince my words. At the end of the day, you need to confront her, you need to say it to her, and let her cope. Sorry, not your problem.
4: 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I'm on the way from 10 with Burger King. I have your tickets to see Sienna Spyro next summer

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5: I'm Alex. Here's what's happening. The Dáil has voted in favour of getting rid of the three-day wait period for abortions.
6: Deputies saw 86, deputies Neil 70. The question is carried and the bill will accordingly be read a second time.
5: Sinn Féin's bill won by 86 votes to 70. Fianna Fáil and Fine Gael politicians were split on the issue and an Oireachtas committee will now look at it before it goes to the next stage. The US and Iran have signed a deal to end the war.
7: Ending the current conflict, reopening the Strait of Hormuz, and preventing Iran from ever obtaining a nuclear weapon. That's what it was all about.
5: Donald Trump listing some of the terms there. It's not clear whether a signing ceremony planned in Switzerland for tomorrow will still go ahead. Men are more likely than women to support a social media ban for teenagers, according to a new survey. That's from Pure Telecom, as the government's looking at a ban but would prefer an EU-wide ban. Some guards are concerned that solicitor strikes could be used as a way for suspects to be let off. The Garda headquarters has told members to clearly inform anyone arrested of their rights to legal aid. Criminal aid solicitors are striking over new pay processes. Staff at the country's only children's detention centre will only work to the letter of their job and won't take overtime. That's in a row over staffing levels and safety concerns there. Niall Shanahan's from the Force Union.
8: We had some serious situations last year in relation to assaults on staff. A certain amount of pressure is coming on Oberstown to take more young people than it currently has the capacity to facilitate.
5: Jeremy Clarkson's girlfriends thanked fans for their support after his prostate cancer diagnosis.
9: He has biopsy done and it is cancer and it's aggressive, but it's really early, so the treatment will be, you know. I'm praying that we could get the harvest done and then I could go and get some treatment.
5: That clip is from the latest episodes of Clarkson's Farm. Irish actress Lisa Hogan shared an Instagram story showing him sitting on a garden chair at their home and wrote, "Thank you for all the support today." And Kingfisher's announced three outdoor shows for next summer. The band will play Belsonic in Belfast on the 11th of June, Marley Park Dublin on the 19th and Thomond Park in Limerick on the 10th of July. Tickets go on sale next Friday at 10 a.m.

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0: Guys, I actually can't believe it. You know you all missed your cue to text. Hello? Like, what? Hello? Is this thing on? Are you... Can you hear me? You missed your cue to text. That means that we've got no qualifier this morning for Kings of Leon. Oh, how annoying. Hey, don't bother texting in now. You are too late. You are too late. It was literally just played 2 minutes ago. Anyway, I'll remind you what we got for grabs. What's the point? No, but anyway, I'll remind you anyway. So what we got is 2 gold circle tickets to see Kings of Leon at Thomond Park. That's happening on the 1st of July. Plus, you can get your hands on 2 nights in Glasgow. You'll stay in a hotel. Flights will be included to the gig on July 3rd. This is at Glasgow Summer Sessions. If that sounds like something you'd love, then like I said, listen for your cue to text. Guys, your cue to text can happen at any point on this breakfast show. Any point. And then a little later on today as well with Fitzy after 3. You gotta text Kings of Leon on your details, right? If you do that and if we call you back, then you need to answer your phone with, yo, your sex is on fire. Then by doing that, you are in the draw. The call itself, the winning call, will be made next Friday. That's not tomorrow, but the Friday after, Friday of next week. Fitzy will be doing that call at around 4:30. So I don't want to rub it in, I don't want to add salt to the wound, but I just want to make it clear that you need to open up those ears and listen very, very carefully. You know, the text of people are like, oh, raging. I know. Ah, look, you gotta just listen carefully. Hard look. Anyway, lads, look, don't forget, I want to remind you as well that tomorrow, Karaoke Roulette is back on the show of a Friday. But what will I sing? Well, that is completely up to yourselves there. So if there's any song you'd like me to sing, maybe Kings of Leon, Sex and Fire, that could be a good one. I think we should throw it on the wheel, you know. Anyway, if you have any song suggestions at all, send them in our way, 087-710-2103. And that is happening tomorrow morning on the show, just after 8:30 on Spin. For now, though, music from this woman, she's back with a bang, Olivia Rodrigo. And Drop Dead on Spin Southwest. Good morning to you.

0: 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The cash machine will then randomly pick a number, and it could be you that we're calling. 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That's SPIN to 57557. 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And the very best of luck, guys. That is your lot for me for today. Michaela is on the way next. I'm back tomorrow morning, bright and early, with karaoke. We're going to do it. We're going to sing our little hearts out. It's all happening on tomorrow's show. I'll talk to you, lads. Have a good one. Good luck. Bye-bye.
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19: Here's what you need to know.
0: I'm Alex, here's what's happening. The Dáil's voted in favour of getting rid of the three-day waiting period for abortions.
20: Deputies saw 86, deputies Neil 70. The question is carried and the bill will accordingly be read a second time.
0: Sinn Féin's bill won by 86 votes to 70. Fianna Fáil and Fine Gael politicians were split in the issue and an Oireachtas committee will now look at it before it goes to the next stage. The US and Iran have signed a deal to end their war.
21: Ending the current conflict, reopening the Strait of Hormuz and preventing Iran from ever obtaining a nuclear weapon. That's what it was all about.
0: Donald Trump listing some of the terms there. It's not clear whether a signing ceremony planned in Switzerland for tomorrow will still go ahead. Convicted paedophile Bill Keneally's died in prison. The former basketball coach was serving a 19-year term for sexually abusing young boys in Waterford in the late 70s through to the 90s. The Irish Prison Service says that person in custody died at the Midlands prison this morning. A new strategy for ADHD is being launched today. The plan from ADHD Ireland aims to help the 250,000 people affected by the disorder. Here's Dr. Christina Keeney.
22: But definitely kind of from my experience working with ADHD Ireland, from the research that we're doing, there's absolutely an increase in this understanding and people starting to query and wonder.
0: Men are more likely than women to support a social media ban for teenagers. That's from Pure Telecom, as the government here is looking at a ban but would prefer an EU-wide ban. Staff at the country's only children's detention centre will work only to the letter of their job and won't take overtime. That's in a row over staffing levels and safety concerns there. Niall Shanahan's from the 4C Union.
23: We had some serious situations last year in relation to assaults on staff. A certain amount of pressure is coming on Overstown to take more young people than it currently has the capacity to facilitate.
0: And Kingfisher's announced three outdoor shows for next summer. The band will play Belsonic in Belfast on the 11th of June, Marley Park Dublin on the 19th and Thomond Park Limerick on the 10th of July. Tickets go on sale Friday at 10 a.m.
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0: Well, England got their World Cup campaign off to a winning start with a 4-2 win against Croatia last night.
26: They just told us to let the shackles off, calm down. What are we scared of? Let's just go.
0: Captain Harry Kane says they got a halftime message from boss Thomas Tuchel, which inspired them. He scored twice in the first half before Jude Bellingham and Marcus Rashford added. Ghana beat Panama 1-0. Portugal drew 1-1 with the Congo, while Colombia beat Uzbekistan 3-1. This evening, Czechia and South Africa play in Group A at 8. Switzerland and Bosnia-Herzegovina go head-to-head, while Canada meets Qatar. And Leinster head coach Leo Cullen's hoping Jack Nienaber's defensive genius can help them beat the Bulls in tomorrow's URC final.
27: Well, he's been immense for Leinster rugby in terms of what we've all learned from him.
0: Former South Africa boss thinks he's not valued by some members of the public for his work here. Download the Golad app now, your new home for Off the Ball.
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30: 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Elsewhere, Katy Perry has dropped a preview of her new single Watch It Burn, which drops the 26th of June.

0: finally, Swifties noticed that Taylor Swift stayed overnight at the music studio, leaving at 6 a.m. today. Ugh, she is cooking something. 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
2: 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Clear skies ahead. That's the forecast. Find your career at airnav.ie.
3: 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Love that.

way. It's Michaela checking in. It is Spin. And how about we get to 10 Spin hits in a row? I know you just want all the hits. And let's kick it off with Ewan McVicar. It's a share the house.

It's Kingfisher. It is Spin, summer's number one hit music station, and they are smashing it. Have you heard that they have announced 3 outdoor gigs for Ireland next year? And you know what? They're probably going to sell out immediately as well right now. It's Kygo. Say my love.

And it is Spin. It's summer's number one hit music station and the home of 10 Spin hits in a row. Now, if you're a fan of Ray, I've got some bad news for you. She said she is not going to write or release a new album until she's actually in love and has found the man of her dreams. And knowing the dating pool out there, well, we could be waiting quite a while. However, she is a 10-10. It's Where's My Husband? Spin with Michaela.

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2: I thought the song title was a bit arrogant, so I didn't like it at first, but it's actually really good. Ariana Grande, it's Hate That I Made You Love Me, right? It's arrogant. It's fresh music on Spin.

0: hope is the day your life could be dramatically different. And honestly, I could do it winning this. Now, I can't enter. Just got a notification. Couldn't pay for my dog food because I don't have enough money in my account and payday. Still a while off. If you're in the same stitch, though, you could have a six-figure sum in your bank account tomorrow. Pay off everything that you need and then buy loads of stuff that you don't need. Barry Dunn is going to make that spin cash machine call just after three tomorrow, okay? You will have five rings to answer that call. If and when you do, which hopefully you do, I know there's a lot going on tomorrow. Like, if you're going to Metallica and stuff, just keep your phone on loud and near you, okay? Tell him the exact cash amount of €307,000 if he rings you. If you do, that will be yours tax-free in your bank account tomorrow evening. Mm-hmm. Now, if you entered it all last week, you're still in to win. Great news. If not, you have until three tomorrow to do so. 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Full T's and C's, they're on the Spin website. Hands down, my favourite song on the Spin playlist at the moment. I know it's a lot first thing in the morning, but look, as we get into the day, it's what we need. Becky Hill, More, More, More is on the way. And not long to go until these two play Marley Park and Mala Hyde. She's actually a support for the gig. Calvin Harris, Jazzy Satisfies coming up. I just might. And kicking off at 10 Spin Hits, it's Bruno Mars. I just might.
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13: I'm Tom, here's what's happening. The mandatory three-day wait period for women seeking an abortion could be removed from the law by the end of this year. The measure passed a Dáil vote by 86 votes to 70 last night. The Sinn Féin bill will now go before a committee who will scrutinise it. Obstetrician Aoife Mullally, who's the clinical lead for termination of pregnancy with the HSE, says the three-day wait period has never had medical approval.
14: The WHO feel that they're medically unnecessary and they do serve as a barrier for women. From the woman's point of view, they will no longer have to have two consultations.
13: Convicted Peter. Pedophile Bill Keneally has died in prison. The former basketball coach was serving a 19-year prison term for sexually abusing young boys in Waterford from the late 70s through to the 90s. A report describes the Garda response at the time as a clear and serious dereliction of duty, even by the standards of the time. Survivor Jason Clancy says his death this morning has brought more closure.
15: I'm not jumping up and down that he's dead. I'm not delighted. Equally, I'm not sad. You know, his life came to an end. And to be honest with you, I think, may the devil have mercy on his soul.
13: The news: the US and Iran have signed an initial peace deal that had an immediate impact on the price of oil. It's now down below $80 a barrel. The 14-point memorandum of understanding includes commitments to end an American blockade on Iranian ports and a promise to reopen the Strait of Hormuz. Cameron Cancerinia is the chief of staff to Iran's exiled crown prince and has little faith in Iran's rulers.
16: I think there are a lot of hopes placed in the Islamic Republic by this memorandum of understanding. Of course, it's just appeared for further negotiations. I don't anticipate it to go very far, and I think that that's borne out by the track record of the past 47 years.
13: A new strategy for ADHD is being launched today. The plan from ADHD Ireland aims to help the 250,000 people affected by the disorder. Here's Dr. Christina Kinesiri.
17: But definitely, kind of from my experience working with ADHD Ireland, from the research that we're doing, there's absolutely an increase in this understanding and people starting to query and wonder.
13: Kingfisher has announced three outdoor shows for next summer. The band will play Belsonic in Belfast and Marley Park in Dublin in June, followed by Thomond Park in Limerick in July. Tickets go on sale next Friday at 10 a.m.
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18: 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Why go to Italy when West Cork dairy rules? 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
13: England stormed to victory over Croatia in their first match of this World Cup. The sides were level at 2-2 at half-time. England scored twice to complete the game, 4-2. Head coach Thomas Tuchel explains what happened at the break.
21: I think I was sitting down with the players. I gave them quiet time for themselves, told them to calm down. We just conceded a goal to calm down, calm their nerves and encourage them to do it our way. Brave, courageous, intense and on the front foot and do it together.
13: Elsewhere, Ghana beat Panama 1-0 in Toronto. Cristiano Ronaldo and Portugal had to settle for a point in Houston, drawing 1-1 with DR Congo, while goals from Daniel Munoz and Luis Diaz helped Colombia to a 3-1 win over Uzbekistan. Download the Go Loud app now, your new home for Off the Ball.
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22: How's it going? It's Shannon here. First up, Rivals has officially been renewed for season 3. The first 6 episodes of Rivals season 2 aired earlier this summer, and the final 6 episodes are set to launch in November. So if you haven't seen it, now is your time to jump on board, because we were left on quite the cliffhanger. Elsewhere, Taylor Swift's return to country music with I Knew It, I Knew You for Toy Story 5 could earn her an Oscar nomination. Yep, the song was instantly added to the 157 media-based report in country radio stations, which is a feat only achieved 3 times before and never by a female artist. Plus, a nomination could also be a major win for the Academy, because let's be real, if Taylor Swift was in attendance and maybe did a potential performance, it would likely draw millions of new viewers. And finally, it has been 20 years since the last Austin Powers film, but it sounds like a 4-1 is in the works. For more of the hottest trending stories, add Spin to your social feeds.
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3: I'm thrilled today. We are one step closer to the weekend. Thursday always gives me a pep in my step. And, look, I know it doesn't mean anything to you, but this day, 2 weeks, I'm going to finally see BTS, who I've loved for years and never seen. But right now, let's kick off the iconic 10 spin hits with Bruno Mars. I just might. You step-

0: up Fully Charged with Adam, Valerie, and this morning
1: we were talking about superpowers. It turns out time manipulation is the top ranked superpower amongst people. If you could have a superpower, what would yours be?
0: I used to always say to be invisible, but like, imagine someone was giving out about you and you could hear it. Oh my god, the anxiety could never. So I'm going to say time travel as well. I'd love to go back in time and see my grandparents and stuff, you know, maybe get my work done. Fully Charged, they're back tomorrow from 7 a.m.

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2: I'll be honest with you. First few listens to this, I wasn't mad about it. I was like, However, it really grows and now I'm obsessed. He is back, finally. It's the latest from Jonas Blue. It's called Girl.

0: Tim McGrath, just keep watching. It was from the F1 movie. Remember the amount of excitement around that? Brad Pitt was in it. We were going to have a lot of F1 stars in it. I went to see that and I don't remember any of it, which says it wasn't that good.
1: Spin Summer Cash Machine. Summer Cash Machine.
0: Are you a fan of F1 though? You could absolutely go and do a grid walk on, you know, any of the races. If you win this amount of money, it is huge. It is a six-figure sum. It's life-changing. But we also have you spoiled and give you six-figure sums all the time. So you kind of probably forget how big it is. Now look, Barry's going to make the call tomorrow just after three. You know the score. You will have five rings to answer. So if you're busy, if you're picking the kids up from school, heading to Metallica, doing whatever it is, have an alarm on your phone to like get it at three and just have it stuck to your person, okay? You don't want to miss that call. You'll have five rings to answer. Hopefully you do. Barry will ask you for the exact cash amount. Tell him €307,000 exactly. Do that and it's yours. That simple, all right? Now, if you entered it all last week, you are still in to win. If not, you've got till three tomorrow to do so. You are cutting a fine, but there's still time on your side. You can enter via the Spin website. It has Google and Apple Pay or text Spin to 57557. 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It's warm but not sunny. 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

0: Britney Spears, Elton John, Hold Me Closer. It is Spin, Summer's number one hit music station. So come up with me, run up, jump to. Let's get back to 10 spin hits in a row, shall we? Kicking it off with the K-pop queens that are Blackpink. Jump next.
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15: Here's what you need to know.
20: The mandatory 3-day wait period for women seeking an abortion could be removed from the law by the end of this year. The measure passed a Dáil vote by 86 votes to 70. The Sinn Féin bill will now go before a committee to be scrutinised. Obstetrician Aoife Mullally, who's the clinical lead for termination of pregnancy with the HSE, says the 3-day wait has never had medical approval.
21: The WHO feel that they're medically unnecessary and they do serve as a barrier for women. From the woman's point of view, they will no longer have to have two consultations.
20: One in five of us would run out of money within a month if our income stopped. Research from Royal London Ireland shows a quarter don't think we could last 3 months without our salary. People aged between 35 and 44 are particularly vulnerable. These people on the street told us how they'd fare.
22: If I lost my job tomorrow, I tell you now, it'd be very hard. You just have to survive it and struggle through life day by day.
23: A couple of months, I'd say. 2 weeks at the most.
20: The government's clamping down on financial crime with 30 changes to guidelines. Tighter rules will be introduced on cryptocurrency and money laundering watchdogs, with fines on companies who fail to report suspicious transactions. Fáinne and Finance Minister Simon Harris says protecting people is the aim.
24: Financial crime is clearly not victimless, and we are seeing an increase of it. Technology is developing, and that's a good thing, but as technology develops, it's also being used by bad actors. And we're seeing more and more attempts to scam people of their own money.
20: ADHD Ireland is launching a 5-year strategic plan today. It's estimated about 250,000 people in Ireland have the disorder. Dr. Christina Kinnis Siri works with ADHD Ireland.
25: There is this myth that ADHD is now overdiagnosed, and that's actually false. We know from the research, in fact, a study was just published by UCL this last week that showed that it is still underdiagnosed and underrecognized.
20: The gender pay gap tracking website is now available to the public. People can compare and review the employer information filtered by year, sector and company size. All employers with more than 50 staff are required to upload this data. And some of the stars of Riverdance are taking part in a 12-hour dance Athon in Dublin. The event outside the Gaiety will raise funds for a children's cancer charity.
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20: England stormed to victory over Croatia in their first match of this World Cup. The sides were level at 2-2 at half-time. England scored twice to complete the game, 4-2. Head coach Thomas Tuchel explains what happened at the break.
27: I think I was sitting down with the players. I gave them quiet time for themselves, told them to calm down. We just conceded a goal, to calm down, calm their nerves and encourage them to do it our way. Brave, courageous, intense and on the front foot and do it together.
20: Elsewhere, Ghana beat Panama 1-0 in Toronto. Cristiano Ronaldo and Portugal had to settle for a point in Houston, drawing 1-1 with DR Congo, while goals from Daniel Munoz and Luis Diaz helped Colombia to a 3-1 win over Uzbekistan. Download the Go Loud app now, your new home for Off the Ball.
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0: How's it going? It's Shannon here. First up, Rivals has officially been renewed for season 3. The first 6 episodes of Rivals season 2 aired earlier this summer, and the final 6 episodes are set to launch in November. So if you haven't seen it, now is your time to jump on board, because we were left on quite the cliffhanger. Elsewhere, Taylor Swift's return to country music with I Knew It, I Knew You for Toy Story 5 could earn her an Oscar nomination. Yep, the song was instantly added to the 157 media-based reported country radio stations, which is a feat only achieved 3 times before and never by a female artist. Plus, a nomination could also be a major win for the Academy, because let's be real, if Taylor Swift was in attendance and maybe did a potential performance, it would likely draw millions of new viewers. And finally, it has been 20 years since the last Austin Powers film, but it sounds like a 4-1 is in the works. For more of the hottest trending stories, add Spin to your social feeds.
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20: Grey clouds, still warm out.

the day going so far? It is Michaela. And look, we are getting through this day hella quick. I think we are anyway. It's already 12 o'clock. How about 10 spin hits to keep that day a ticking by? Let's kick it off with Blackpink. It's a jump spin. I'm not

0: iconic, fully charged with Ed and Valerie. And you know, one thing I love about them is they are so into prop TV, just like myself. And
1: four new Islanders went into the villa last night, or at least into the sleepover. What are your thoughts on them? I'm really liking the guy from Wales. I think he's one to watch.
0: I don't think any of the gals will make it into the main villa. Fully charged back tomorrow.

It's Spin, and we are in the middle of the iconic 10 Spin hits in a row. And speaking of iconic, this gal is going to be supporting Calvin Harris when he plays Marley Park and Malahide Castle next weekend. And I have a feeling she's going to get on stage with him as well, because, like, they recorded the collaboration. There's no way that Calvin's going to do a set with Jazzy supporting and not bring her out on stage. If you're going, I'm so jealous. Take all of the social media videos and send them on to me, because I'm a little creep. It's Spin.

0: somber potential. It is Finn. He's wrapping up 10 Spin hits in a row. And that man, he has been on world tour. He's been performing at all the festivals. He's been releasing loads of stuff on social media. And he's currently teasing a brand new track. I know he's only like 21, but where does he find the time? I hope these gals are flat out. Of course, we're meant to get the episode, well, season two, not really season, second movie of K-Pop Demon Hunters in 2028. Huntrix Golden plays next on Spin.
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2: Oh, yes, he is back and he's flat out doing interviews at the moment, which is amazing because he is always deadly crack. You never know what's going to come out of his mouth. And he's always hyping up Ireland because he's one of our favourite artists. It is, of course, Niall Horan. It's Tastes So Good from his brand new album on Spin.

0: How do you fancy 307,000 euro? Of course you want it. I don't know why I go, how do you fancy? Because if you're saying no, I don't want that, I don't understand why you're listening to Spin. You're hella wealthy. You could be off anywhere in the world. But look, Barry Dunn is going to make that call tomorrow just after three. You will have 5 rings to answer his call. It's from a private number. Kind of happens around 3:05, right? Then, if you answer the call, which I hope you do, have the chat to Baza. He'll ask you for the exact cash amount. Tell him 307,000 euro exactly. If you don't do that, he will hang up and give it to somebody else. So you want your voice playing out on the radio with him saying that you've emptied out the cash machine, okay? Now, if you entered it all last week, you're still in to win. If you haven't, don't worry. You've got until 3 o'clock tomorrow to enter. 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Full T's and C's, they're on the Spin website. And I have to say, they're probably the most successful girl group worldwide at the moment. That's active. Cat's Eye, Gabriella kicks off. 10 Spin Hits next.
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17: Here's what you need to know.
5: The Fine Gael leader says his party members were not pressured to vote a particular way on an abortion bill yesterday. The Sinn Féin proposal to abolish the three-day waiting period for abortion services passed by 86 votes to 70 last night. Simon Harris says his TDs had a free vote.
12: And I made it very clear to them, and I make it very clear today, that I think no more or no less of somebody depending on whether they voted Tory or Neil. And that's the way we should proceed in relation to these matters.
5: One in five people would run out of money within a month if their salary stopped. Research from Royal London Ireland shows a quarter don't think they could last 3 months without their income. Those aged 35 to 44 are particularly vulnerable. These people on the street told us how they'd get on.
18: If I lost my job tomorrow, I tell you now, it'd be very hard. You just have to survive it and struggle through life. Day by day.
19: Couple of months, I'd say. 2 weeks at the most.
5: The government's clamping down on financial crimes with 30 changes to its guidelines. Tighter rules will be introduced on cryptocurrency and money laundering watchdogs with fines on companies who fail to report suspicious transactions. ADHD Ireland is launching a 5-year strategic plan today. It's estimated about 250,000 people in Ireland have the disorder. Dr. Christina Kinnasiri works with ADHD Ireland.
20: There is this myth that ADHD is now overdiagnosed, and that's actually false. We know from the research, in fact, a study was just published by UCL this last week that showed that it is still underdiagnosed and underrecognized.
5: The gender pay gap tracking website is now available to the public. People can compare and review the employer information filtered by year, sector and company size. All employers with more than 50 staff are required to upload the data. And Lil Nas X has revealed he's been diagnosed with bipolar disorder and has new music on the way.
21: Come on, black, gay, bipolar, like I'm like living life on like extreme hard mode. Yeah, but on a serious note, like, I'm doing much better. I'm feeling better. I'm creating freely.
5: Last August, he was arrested in LA after reportedly charging at police while walking down the street in his underwear at 4 a.m. and speaking incoherently. Charges against him were dropped after he agreed to undertake a mental health program.
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5: Ireland will face Kazakhstan in round one of the playoffs for the 2027 World Cup. Carlo Ward's side will be at home for the second leg of that tie, with two games to be played in the second week of October. The girls in green will face either Belgium or Poland in a two-legged playoff if they progress from the first. Northern Ireland have been drawn to take on Portugal in the semi-finals. At the World Cup, Czechia and South Africa are both looking to bounce back from opening day defeats later. The two sides kick off at 5 o'clock in Atlanta. At 8, it's Switzerland and Bosnia-Herzegovina going head-to-head in LA. That's followed by the meeting of Canada and Qatar in Vancouver from 11. Real Madrid have confirmed the signing of defender Ibrahima Konate. He signed a 4-year deal until 2030, having left Liverpool as a free agent. Download the Goal Out app now, your new home for Off the Ball.
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23: Hey, it's Shannon here. First up, Kingfisher have announced 3 huge shows in Dublin, Limerick and Belfast for summer 2027. Tickets go on sale Friday the 26th of June from 10 a.m, so set your alarms. Elsewhere, a new trailer for Spider-Man Brand New Day just dropped, showcasing more Zendaya, more Hulk and a voiceover from Aunt May that has me low-key emotional.
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0: With Air Nav Ireland. Clear skies ahead. 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
5: Warm and breezy, cloudy too.

Wouldn't sunshine be great? It is meant to be a bit cat the next few days, but thankfully it's warm. You know what? We can take rain when it's warm, but not too much right now. It's Cat's Eye, Gabriella, kicking off 10 Spin Hits.

0: spin. It's Simon Fully Charged with Adam and Valerie. And this morning, there was the drama.
1: Trouble Thursday this morning was about a hen party in Italy. It caused some serious drama. You can check it out for yourself on TikTok and on Instagram and on Facebook.
0: I absolutely recommend checking it out. 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Fully Charged back tomorrow from 7 a.m. here on

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0: you're going to need to get some money together, because allegedly she is announcing a world tour, the Man's Best Friend tour. Now look, is there any confirmation behind it? No. But when these things circulate online, there's normally a reason for it, and she better come back to Ireland. Barry Keoghan is in the UK, you're fine.
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0: Summer Cash Machine. Now, if you won Spin Summer Cash Machine this Friday, you could go to any gig that you wanted to and as many as you want to. So we're giving away €307,000 exactly, all right? Barry Dunn, he's going to make that call tomorrow. I know, we finally got him into work. It's going to happen just after three. You will have five rings to answer his call, which is from a private number. Hopefully you do. And when you do, he'll ask you for the exact cash amount of €307,000. Tell him that and it's yours. Now, if you entered it all last week, you're still in to win. Great news, no stress. If you haven't, time is running out. You've got till 3 o'clock tomorrow to do so. You can enter via the Spin website. 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And you ask, I shall deliver. Casey Musgraves, A Dry Spell, plays next on Spin.
2: No, I was hooked. I was like, oh, what?
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2: The Sims. I played it for hours yesterday. I was hooked.
3: Also, I was obsessed because I bonded and I got very close in the like relationship, because you know you make friends with people. Yeah. And then
4: I was flirting away and sure didn't we end up in bed together.
3: For a woohoo.
2: That's what they call it.
3: And the covers were bouncing, right?
5: Oh,
3: and there was like love hearts around the bed and they had a woohoo. And I'd say, get on the bus.
5: It's not where I thought we were going that Ed was at home woohooing.
3: Oh, good fun. You should all know that we can play it together.
5: No, it's
3: I'll
5: okay.
3: Woohoo with you.
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3: I'll find your character.
5: 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No, thank you.
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Yeah, so on Spin, Summer's number one hit to music station, of course, himself, Calvin Harris, all the big DJs, they've announced residencies in Ibiza for the summer. Honestly, if I was able to DJ, that's what I'd be aiming for. Right now it is fresh Irish music from Khaki Kid, Kojak. It's Rude.

0: It's Daddy Swims, The Door, it is Spin. 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And coming up, of course, the iconic 10 Spin hits in a row. I promise you, it will make your day go by a hell of a lot quicker.
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1: Here's what you need to know.
16: A proposal to abolish the 3-day waiting period for abortion services has cleared its first major hurdle in the Dáil. The Sinn Féin proposal to abolish the 3-day waiting period for services passed by 86 votes to 70 yesterday. Executive Director of the National Women's Council, Corinne Hansen, says the removal of the wait will help women in need.
17: That women who are in domestic abuse situations, women living in IPAS centres, women in rural Ireland, women in lower incomes, they all face more difficulties attending to GP appointments. We know that in a lot of cases, you know, women are struggling to get a GP, never mind being able to afford to pay for the 2 appointments.
16: The government's published a new review of its financial crime guidelines for the first time in a decade. As a result, regulations for the gambling sector and approaches to terrorist financing will be changed, along with other areas. Tackling cryptocurrency scams is also on the agenda. Justice Minister Jim O'Callaghan says retailers also have a part to play.
18: If you're in receipt of or believe you've had a suspicious transaction involved in your commercial activity, you've got to bring that to the attention of the Revenue Commissioners.
16: A new 5-year strategic plan for ADHD has been launched. It's estimated about 250,000 people in Ireland have the neurodevelopmental disorder. Dr. Christina Kinnasiri works with ADHD Ireland and says a diagnosis can improve someone's quality of life.
19: And actually, when we have this lens of ADHD, especially if it's neuroaffirming, so that means recognizing it as a way of being or a way your brain is wired rather than a disorder or something that's wrong with you, we see this change in people's self-acceptance, their self-compassion.
16: Employees can now check what their company's gender pay gaps are. The Gender Pay Gap portal now has a public site allowing people to compare and review salary data. Employers of over 50 staff must report their gender pay disparities. And Olivia Rodrigo says she can smell people who wear nappies to gigs. Speaking to Kiss, she said it's a real thing and she thinks about it often.
20: I have been to certain concerts and certain festivals where people wear diapers so that they can be front row of the show. And that's been an experience as a performer that I've smelled and
21: that
20: experienced.
21: That is insane behavior!
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16: Ireland will face Kazakhstan in round one of the playoffs for the 2027 World Cup. Carlo Ward's side will be at home for the second leg of that tie, with 2 games to be played in the second week of October. The girls in green will face either Belgium or Poland in a 2-legged playoff if they progress from the first. Northern Ireland have been drawn to take on Portugal in the semi-finals. At the World Cup, Czechia and South Africa are both looking to bounce back from opening day defeats later. The two sides kick off at 5 o'clock in Atlanta. At 8, it's Switzerland and Bosnia-Herzegovina going head-to-head in LA. That's followed by the meeting of Canada and Qatar in Vancouver from 11. Real Madrid have confirmed the signing of defender Ibrahima Konate. He signed a 4-year deal until 2030, having left Liverpool as a free agent. Download the Go Loud app now, your new home for Off the Ball.
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0: Hey, it's Shannon here. First up, Kingfisher have announced 3 huge shows in Dublin, Limerick and Belfast for summer 2027. Tickets go on sale Friday the 26th of June from 10 a.m, so set your alarms. Elsewhere, a new trailer for Spider-Man Brand New Day just dropped, showcasing more Zendaya, more Hulk and a voiceover from Aunt May that has me low-key emotional.
23: This whole thing can get really scary.
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0: Yep, I'm going to have to pack the tissues for the 31st of July. Elsewhere, Kate Blanchett is set to be the visiting professor for the class of 2026 and 2027 at Oxford University, teaching contemporary theatre. 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
0: Hey, it's Michaela. You're locked into Spin and we're the only station that give you the iconic 10 spin hits in a row, in my personal opinion. It's the best way to get through half an hour. So how about we kick it off with Miles Smith and Niall Horan? It's a drive safe. It's a

0: for you.
1: They announced three massive outdoor gigs for next year. Honestly, they are just killing it. It's Kingfisher, it is Spin. We are in the middle of 10 Spin hits in a row. And if this lad could go back on tour again, imagine sunshine, friends, in a field, listening to Kygo, sign me up.

0: Drop Dead.
1: Olivia Rodrigo, it's Drop Dead. It is 10 Spin Hits. And you may have heard Tom in news played a clip of Olivia Rodrigo talking about how she can smell when people wear nappies to her gigs so they can go front row. Is that a piece of information we ever needed to know? No.

0: Now, a Condor is wrapping up 10 spin hits in a row, and I will put money on it that when Niall Horan is on world tour, he will bring Noah Kahan on stage somewhere. I don't know where, but it's going to happen. My Mystic Michaela senses are tingling. And of course, if there was going to be a brand new Toy Story movie, because it is iconic, Taylor Swift was going to be on the soundtrack. It is the title track from the movie. It's I Knew It, I Knew You. It's on the way on spin. I need some oomph to get me through the rest of the day. And Sunny Padere, Think About Us, plays next on spin.
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0: This time tomorrow, I'll be like, do you have your phone near? 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You need to get it ASAP, because Barry Dunn will be making that long-awaited spin cash machine call. It's happening tomorrow, just after three. 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Full T's and C's are there on the Spin website. And I'm out of here, but fear not, Spin's a naughty threesome is next.
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1: Here's what you need to know.
21: A proposal to abolish the 3-day waiting period for abortion services has cleared its first major hurdle in the Dáil. The Sinn Féin proposal to abolish the 3-day waiting period for services passed by 86 votes to 70 yesterday. Executive Director of the National Women's Council, Corinne Hansen, says the removal of the wait will help women in need.
22: That women who are in domestic abuse situations, women living in IPAS centres, women in rural Ireland, women in lower incomes, they all face more difficulties attending to GP appointments. We know that in a lot of cases, you know, women are struggling to get a GP, never mind being able to afford to pay for the 2 appointments.
21: The government's published a new review of its financial crime guidelines for the first time in a decade. As a result, regulations for the gambling sector and approaches to terrorist financing will be changed along with other areas. Tackling cryptocurrency scams is also on the agenda. Justice Minister Jim O'Callaghan says retailers also have a part to play.
23: If you're in receipt of or believe you've had a suspicious transaction involved in your commercial activity, you've got to bring that to the attention of the revenue commissioners.
21: A new 5-year strategic plan for ADHD has been launched. It's estimated about 250,000 people in Ireland have the neurodevelopmental disorder. Dr. Christina Kinnasiri works with ADHD Ireland and says a diagnosis can improve someone's quality of life.
24: And actually, when we have this lens of ADHD, especially if it's neuroaffirming, so that means recognizing it as a way of being or a way your brain is wired rather than a disorder or something that's wrong with you, we see this change in people's self-acceptance, their self-compassion.
21: And Lil Nas X has revealed he's been diagnosed with bipolar disorder and has new music on the way.
25: Come on, black, gay, bipolar, like I'm like living life on like extreme hard mode. Yeah, but on a serious note, like I'm doing much better. I'm feeling better. I'm creating freely.
21: Last August, he was arrested in LA after reportedly charging at police while walking down the street in his underwear at 4 a.m. and speaking incoherently. Charges against him were dropped after he agreed to undertake a mental health program.
26: Mum, why do they call it Scottish cheese?
6: It's cottage cheese, honey, and I'm not sure.
26: Do dogs in other countries speak different languages?
6: Yeah, I think so.
26: When will we get there?
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26: Is it the man from Geneva?
6: Not Geneva. He's from Aviva. Oh, there's the van now.
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21: Ireland will face Kazakhstan in the 2027 Women's World Cup qualifying playoff semi-finals. Carlow Ward side will be at home for the second leg of that tie, with both fixtures set to take place in the middle of October. The girls in green will then take on Belgium or Poland in a two-legged playoff final if they progress. The second round of group games gets underway at the World Cup today. At 5, it's Czechia and South Africa. Switzerland take on Bosnia and Herzegovina at 8, while co-hosts Canada will be hoping to pick up their first win, going up against Qatar at 11. Then at 2 a.m. Irish time is the meeting of Mexico and South Korea. And Real Madrid have confirmed the signing of defender Ibrahima Konate. The Spanish club also announced the signing of Bernardo Silva this week. Download the Go Loud app now, your new home for Off the Ball.
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26: Hey.
0: Hey, it's Shannon here. First up, Kim Kardashian has been hit with a wave of backlash after her 13-year-old daughter, Northwest, announced her first tour. Yep, the 13-day tour is set to kick off in August, where North will take to the stage with Molly Santana. However, fans took to social media to criticize Kim for keeping her out of school. One row, shouldn't she be in school? So much for wanting a normal life. While another row, Kim, what are you doing? Moving along, Olivia Wilde has finally broken her silence on her romance with Harry Styles on the Call Her Daddy podcast with Alex Cooper.
2: People were pissed. It also had a lot to do with the kind of parasocial relationship people had with him, which is a burden that is very weighty and not something I envy, and he carries it with grace. I mean, we had the loveliest relationship. We existed in this like little bubble. It's almost like the happiness made them mad.
0: And finally, Paddington the musical is heading to Broadway in March next year. For more of the hottest shiny stories, add Spin to your social feeds.
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21: I'm on Fitz, welcome to the show. Thank you to Katie for minding it the last 2 days. I went to Amsterdam and I came back with a tremendous sphere of bicycles. There's like two bikes to every person in Amsterdam. It is terrifying. Let's go back to the noughties. Party in the USA with Miley Cyrus, yes. Jaquan Tipsy, yes. And let's kick it off with Mark Ronson together with Amy Winehouse. Spins Naughty Threesome. It's Valerie.

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Bone Fist with you, Kings of Leon. Their only Irish gig is Thomen Park, July 1st. We've got Golden Circle tickets to give away. All thanks to MCD. Not only that, 2 days later, flights, accommodation, and their gig at Glasgow Summer Sounds could be yours. If you're a massive Kings of Leon fan, you want to go to Limerick and Glasgow with Spin Southwest, you got to listen out for your cue to text. And if we call you back, answer the phone with, whoa, your sex is on fire. We'll put you into next Friday's draw. 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

Nicky Hill to spin. 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Can you give me some? One more sleep tonight and then it's time to take over the world, or actually just win Spin's cash machine, the biggest jackpot ever on Irish radio, 307k. If you didn't know, details coming up. So somber after Olivia Dean, it's Man I Need to Spin Southwest.

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Own fits across the Southwest, commercial free. 10 spin hits are out, 10 songs back to back. And in 5, got a new song, Jonas Blue is back, and we're going to throw in Harry Styles. Dance No More after Florence wrote to spin.

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3: 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Maybe he just likes summer bangers like this, fresh to spin. It's called Girl.

0: great summer vibes. Love the bangles. It's called Girl. Jonas Blue. Song 10 of your 10 spin hits in a row. Kingfisher today announced some news with gigs happening in Thomond Park very, very soon. They're playing Limerick 2027. It is July 7th, the day after my birthday. Head over to Spin Social. Pre-sale kicks off Wednesday 24th at 10 a.m, all right? And then 26th of June at 10 a.m, they go on public sale. 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
0: 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Barry Dunn's back in the Cash Machine studio. The biggest call on SPIN across the southwest. Answer within 5 rings. Have the cash total ready. Good luck tomorrow. €307,000. We're breaking our own records, and I won't sleep tonight because I'll be thinking about what you're going to do with 307k. Let's get Bruno Mars on the radio. I Just Might plays next.
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0: tickets to see Kings of Leon live at Thomond Park and live in Glasgow this summer.
1: Not long to go, rocking out for their only Irish gig in Thomond Park. If you're a big Kings of Leon fan, got ultimate nostalgia, well, you could be rocking with Golden Circle tickets for Thomond Park, then all thanks to MCD. 2 days later, we're going to fly you and a mate to Glasgow. Return flights, accommodation. You're going to see Kings of Leon twice. The 3rd of July and the 1st of July. All you have to do is listen out for your cue to text. If you hear that, WhatsApp us 087 7102103 with Kings of Leon. And if I call you back, you must answer the phone with, "Oh, your sex is on fire." If you don't, you won't be in the draw next Friday. The gig in Limerick, Golden Circle tickets. And hey, we fly you to Glasgow for their gig 2 days later. Look, all I'm saying is, future text could land after four, you never know. Santa Spyro's on the way. Ten spin hits around with Material Lover.
2: Southwest travel. In Annis, Carmody Street inbound is congested between the Kilrush Road Junction and the Circular Road. In Limerick, the Children's Road is busy both directions from Greenfields Road Junction and the Ballinacurra Road, while the Corbally Road outbound is jammed from the O'Dwyer's Bridge towards the Etlunkert Bridge.
0: Here's what you need to know.
2: And Tom, here's what's happening. The passing of a vote on the abortion bill is being described as a progressive step forward. Last night, Sinn Féin's legislation passed with 86 votes against 70, following a conscience vote for government members. Corinne Hanson's the executive director of the National Women's Council.
3: The vote in the Dáil really let women of Ireland see that some of our political leaders really want women to be trusted, really want women to be able to have bodily autonomy and to make decisions about their lives. And we see this as a really positive step forward.
2: 5.5 months is the average length of time people could sustain themselves if their income was stopped. However, one in five would run out of money within a month if they were no longer getting paid, according to Royal London Ireland. Younger adults are reporting lower levels of financial resilience, and financial advisor Owen McGee says people should build a buffer, not an emergency fund.
4: A buffer is a financial security blanket, and the difference between a buffer and an emergency fund is you can reach for a buffer when life good happens or life bad happens.
2: Updates to the gender pay gap portal come into effect today for companies with more than 50 employees. The public side to the site has been launched. All submissions to the portal are currently voluntary but will be mandatory from November. Pre-orders for Grand Theft Auto 6 will open next Thursday. The game can be reserved on digital storefronts and in some select retailers, but it's not clear yet if any of those retailers will handle orders outside the US. GTA 6 was originally due to come out in May. A revised release date of November was issued at the end of last year. Aldi has opened a new store in Dura Dáil in Limerick. The retail company says it comes with 30 new permanent jobs. It's its fifth store in the county and Ireland's 167th. The new supermarket has 88 parking spaces and 10 EV chargers. And IKEA is bringing its meatball-flavoured lollipop to Dublin. The so-called sweet and savoury twist was first introduced at Milan Design Week. It's making the limited edition creation available in Ballymun and Carrick Mines from tomorrow till Sunday. The lollipops will not be for sale, will only be handed out via a spin the wheel game.
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2: Ireland will face Kazakhstan in the 2027 Women's World Cup qualifying playoff semi-finals. Carla Ward's side will be at home for the second leg of that tie, with both fixtures set to take place in the middle of October. The girls in green will then take on Belgium or Poland in a two-legged playoff final if they progress. The second round of group games gets underway at the World Cup today. At 5, it's Czechia and South Africa. Switzerland take on Bosnia and Herzegovina at 8, while co-host Canada will be hoping to pick up their first win going up against Qatar at 11. Then at 2 a.m. Irish time is the meeting of Mexico and South Korea. And Real Madrid have confirmed the signing of defender Ibrahima Konate. The Spanish club also announced the signing of Bernardo Silva this week. Download the GoLoud app now, your new home for Off the Ball.
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7: Hey, it's Shannon here. First up, Kim Kardashian has been hit with a wave of backlash after her 13-year-old daughter, Northwest, announced her first tour. Yep, the 13-day tour is set to kick off in August, where North will take to the stage with Molly Santana. However, fans took to social media to criticise Kim for keeping her out of school. One wrote, shouldn't she be in school? So much for wanting a normal life. While another wrote, Kim, what are you doing? Moving along, Olivia Wilde has finally broken her silence on her romance with Harry Styles on the Call Her Daddy podcast with Alex Cooper.
8: People were pissed. It also had a lot to do with the kind of parasocial relationship people had with him, which is a burden that is very weighty and not something I envy, and he carries it with grace. I mean, we had the loveliest relationship. We existed in this like little bubble. It's almost like the happiness made them mad.
7: And finally, Paddington the musical is heading to Broadway in March next year. 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
5: With AirNav Ireland. Clear skies ahead. That's the forecast. Find your career at airnav.ie.
2: Overcast with some scattered showers.

Fully charged with Ed and Valerie back on your radio tomorrow morning at 7 a.m. just after 8. It's your chance to play 5-4-3-2-1. Fancy some tickets to Tom Grennan? Could be yours for just playing. And hey, if you complete the game, you win yourself 1,000 euro. What a way to kick off your weekend. 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

Alex Warren, Fine Place to Die on Fitz live across the southwest with commercial-free 10 spin hits in a row. If you're thinking of a break, I went to Amsterdam for a family holiday over the weekend. Oh, so much fun. You have to go to the upside down world. Photos taken. Everything's upside down, but you're not upside down. It's really confusing. Teddy Swift's on the way. Here's Metro Boomin'. Creepin'.

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0: Spin Southwest Cash Machine tomorrow. I know you've all spent mentally already, but hey, gotta get in your bank balance first. 307k for all the details. If you don't know how to enter, if you haven't heard, where have you been? That's coming up soon. First, Olivia Rodrigo to spin. It's Drop Dead.

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2: I'm on Bits. This song is so good. It went straight in at number one on the Billboard Hot 100. That means, well, you're hot. Ariana Grande, Hate That I Made You Love Me, new to Spin.

0: Ariana Grande song, 10 of your 10 spin hits. They're all unfits. Teaming up with the great guys at MCD. They've given me Golden Circle tickets to Kings of Leon only Irish gig. Thomond Park in Limerick, July 1st. Then you win tickets to their show in Glasgow. 2 days later, we're going to fly you there. Accommodation, flights, and two Kings of Leon gigs. Yes, please. That is on us. We have a queue to text if you hear that between two songs. All I'm saying is, since I'm back from my holidays, could be nice today. That could happen very soon. WhatsApp Kings of Leon on your details to 087 710 2103. You need to answer the phone to be in next Friday's draw. Whoa, your sex is on fire.
1: Hold on, hold on.
0: What a prize for the ultimate Kings of Leon fan. Golden Circle tickets to Limerick gig 2 days later. Let's fly you to their gig in Glasgow while you're listening out for that. Bieber's next.
2: Southwest travel.
3: It's still congested on the Corbury Road outbound in Limerick from O'Dwyer's Bridge to Skulleja. The Children's Road southbound is busy but moving between the Parkway roundabout and Tipperary roundabout. And there's a traffic management system in place in Tipperary on the Knockavilla to Garran Row Road until June 26th. Beware of delays there.
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0: Ed Sheeran. All we need is us to go all night. And Limerick's Denise Chyla. Remember they played in Thomond Park. Also coming to Thomond.
1: Tickets to see Kings of Leon live at Thomond Park and live in Glasgow this summer.
0: If you're the ultimate Kings of Leon fan, all thanks to MCD, we could be sending you to their Limerick gig July 1st. Golden Circuit tickets at Thomond Park, then flying you flights, accommodation, their Glasgow gig 2 days later. You just got to answer your phone. You know the cue to text. Let's give a ring to Rachel Stokes.
2: This sex is on fire.
0: Oh, you've got a lovely singing voice.
2: Oh my God. I just didn't know what I was doing. Oh, okay, hi. How are you?
0: I'm good, Rachel. You're such a talent. So next Friday, we've got this prize to give away. It's Golden Circle tickets to the gig in Limerick. And then 2 days later, would you be like, yeah, I go to Glasgow?
2: I'm a teacher, so I have plenty of time off.
0: Just rub it into everyone. Why don't you?
2: It'd be amazing, but no, I'm delighted to get through because I've entered so many times, so I'm delighted to get through it, sure.
0: Next Friday, I'm making a call again. If we call you back, just answer the phone with those lovely tones and you'll be our winner, Rachel.
2: Oh, thank you so much. Thank you for making my day.
0: Oh, no bother. Just what I get paid to do, guys. If you want to be like Rachel, keep listening out for your cue to text. Could happen some more today. It's Taylor Swift.

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14: In Limerick, the N21 westbound's congested from Newborough all the way to Adair. St. Nessens Road is jammed in both directions between St. Paul's roundabout and the University Hospital. And in Thurles, the Slievenamon Road inbound's busy between the Monadrine Road and Liberty Square.
0: Here's what you need to know.
14: And Tom, here's what's happening. The passing of a vote on the abortion bill is being described as a progressive step forward. Last night, Sinn Féin's legislation passed with 86 votes to 70 following a conscience vote for government members. Corinne Hanson's the executive director of the National Women's Council and is welcoming the move.
7: The vote in the Dáil really let women of Ireland see that some of our political leaders really want women to be trusted, really want women to be able to have bodily autonomy and to make decisions about their lives. And we see this as a really positive step forward.
14: 5.5 months is the average length of time people could sustain themselves if their income was stopped. However, one in five people would run out of money within a month if they were no longer getting paid, according to Royal London Ireland. Younger adults are reporting lower levels of financial resilience. Financial advisor Owen McGee says people should build a buffer, but not an emergency fund.
15: A buffer is a financial security blanket. And the difference between a buffer and an emergency fund is you can reach for a buffer when life good happens or life bad happens.
14: Updates to the gender pay gap portal have come into effect today for companies with more than 50 employees. The public side to the site's been launched. All submissions to the portal are currently voluntary, but it will be mandatory from November. Aldi's opened a new store in Dura Dáil in Limerick. The retail company says it comes with 13 new permanent jobs. It's the fifth Aldi store for the county and Ireland's 167th. The new supermarket has 88 parking spaces and 10 chargers for EVs. Pre-orders for Grand Theft Auto 6 will open next Thursday. The game can be reserved on digital storefronts and in some select retailers. It's not yet clear though if any of those retailers will handle orders outside the US. GTA 6 was supposed to come out in May, but a revised release date of November was issued late in 2025. And Olivia Rodrigo says if you wear a nappy to a concert, she can smell you. She was speaking to Kiss and says it's a real thing and she thinks about it often.
16: I have been to certain concerts and certain festivals where people wear diapers so that they can be front row of the show. And that's been an experience as a performer that I've smelled and
17: that
16: experienced.
17: That is insane behavior!
18: McDonald's are making an appearance at the FIFA World Cup. They have a formidable lineup for the FIFA World Cup meal. But who will you pick to lead the line? Big Mac or Chicken McNuggets? Alongside them, Beckham, Henry and Ronaldinho all make their debuts on legendary player cups. The stage is set. Score one of six legendary cups with the FIFA World Cup meal. Match ready for adults only at McDonald's. Until the 13th of July, from 11 a.m. Meal includes carbonated drink side and one collectible allocated randomly. While stocks last, drink upgrade fees apply.
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14: The girls in green have been drawn against Kazakhstan in round one of the playoffs for the 2027 World Cup. Ireland will be at home for the second leg of that tie, with the two games to be played in October. Carlo Ward's side will then face either Belgium or Poland in a two-legged playoff if they can progress. Northern Ireland have been drawn to take on Portugal first. England fans had plenty to cheer about in a 4-2 win over Croatia to start their World Cup campaign last night. Captain Harry Kane scored twice in the opener in Dallas, and the supporters were very impressed.
20: We looked so dangerous going forward. The players played with free spirit.
21: It will take some performances like this to get through, but I believe that we can do it.
22: I'll tell you what, we look better than Brazil, we look better than Spain, we look better than France. I mean, that's a great start.
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23: How's it going? It's Shannon here. First up, Rivals has officially been renewed for season 3. The first 6 episodes of Rivals season 2 aired earlier this summer, and the final 6 episodes are set to launch in November. So if you haven't seen it, now is your time to jump on board, because we were left on quite the cliffhanger. Elsewhere, Taylor Swift's return to country music with I Knew It, I Knew You for Toy Story 5 could earn her an Oscar nomination. Yep, the song was instantly added to the 157 media-based reported country radio stations, which is a feat only achieved 3 times before and never by a female artist. Plus, a nomination could also be a major win for the Academy, because let's be real, if Taylor Swift was in attendance and maybe did a potential performance, it would likely draw millions of new viewers. And finally, it has been 20 years since the last Austin Powers film, but it sounds like a 4th one is in the works. For more of the hottest trending stories, add Spin to your social feeds.
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19: 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Clear skies ahead. 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Find your career at airnav.ie.
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24: I'm on Fitz. We had another qualifier for Kings of Leon. And you never know, we could have more qualifiers this hour. Just saying.
25: Oh my God, your sex is on fire. I want to win those Kings of Leon tickets, please.
24: 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Let's kick off the music with Calvin Harris and Jazzy. 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
1: Blackpink to spin, that is Jump on Facebook commercial free 10 spin hits in a row. I did a lot of jumping in Amsterdam, right? Oh! But actually, it was because of bicycles. Bicycles everywhere. Am I on a footpath? Am I on the tram? Am I on the road? They're just like lunatics. They go, nyow. Maybe it's the max for stepping in on such a beautiful city. But watch out for those bikes. Let's play Slater and dance after Noah Can. This is The Great Divide across Spin. I can't.

0: Tay McRae, song 10 of your 10 spin hits. Rachel was our latest qualifier for Kings of Leon.
1: Thank you so much, Trill. Thank you for making my day.
0: All you have to do is answer the phone. Whoa, your sex is on fire. You go into next Friday's draw. Golden Circle tickets to the gig in Thomond Park July 1st, and all thanks to MCD. 2 days later, we fly you flights, accommodation, return sorted for their summer sessions gig in Glasgow. 2 days later, two gigs on us. Somebody else. That cute text can happen at any time, so keep listening. We could be sending you to Kings of Leon and Limerick, and 2 days later, flying you to Glasgow, baby. Kygo, Save My Love continues. The music, and what's traffic like for a Thursday?
2: Southwest travel.
3: In Limerick, the N21 westbound's congested from Newborough all the way to Adair. St. Nessens Road is jammed in both directions between St. Paul's roundabout and the University Hospital. And in Thurles, the Slievenamon Road inbound's busy between the Monadreen Road and Liberty Square.
4: Hooked. I was like, oh, what?
2: Spins fully charged with Ed and Valerie.
4: The Sims. I played it for hours yesterday. I was hooked.
5: Also, I was obsessed because I bonded and I got very close in a like, relationship. Because, you know, you make friends with people. Yeah. And then I was flirting away and sure didn't we end up in bed together. For a woohoo. That's what they call it. And the covers were bouncing, right?
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6: I draw the line there. No, thank you. Let's keep it hot.
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0: Tomorrow, €307,000 after three. 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You can also use Google and Apple Pay. Barry Dunn is back with the biggest call. It's the cash machine call for your chance to win €307,000. Answer within 5 rings. Best of luck with that cash total. It happens tomorrow. Forgive me your moral victory. Oh, well done. You tried your best. Amble and Moral Victory. Continue music. Owen Fitz with more 10 spin hits in a row across the southwest. Let's play it next.
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17: Here's what you need to know.
21: And Tom, here's what's happening. Removing the 3-day wait period for an abortion will help many women in need, according to the National Women's Council. Legislation aimed at scrapping the 3-day wait has passed the Dáil last night with a 16-vote majority. Corinne Hansen is the Executive Director of the National Women's Council and says the Sinn Féin bill was based on long-term studies.
22: And we know in terms of the length of the 3-day wait, the WHO have said over many years now that it's unnecessary. So for us to remove this, it's not that we're taking away anything that shouldn't already have been there in the first place.
21: The government spent €1.3 billion on modular buildings for schools in the last 5 years. Labour TD Owen Kenny, a former teacher, describes them as a hindrance to teaching. John Boyle from the INTO union says an SNA in his school had multiple generations of the family attend the same prefab.
23: Her grandchild started junior infants that day, that not only did the grandchild go into a prefab, but that child's mother, 20 years previously or so, maybe 25, had also started in the same prefab.
21: US Vice President claims the deal struck with Iran to end the war is bearing fruit. He's been updating reporters after a framework was signed by Iran and the US. J.D. Vance says oil's already getting through the Strait of Hormuz.
24: Last night, 12.5 million barrels of oil went through the Strait of Hormuz. That is a high since the beginning of the conflict. Oil prices are down nearly at their level from the pre-war conflict. Gas prices dropped below $4 a gallon today for the first time since the conflict.
21: Creating a financial buffer can help people if they lose their job. The advice comes as one in five would run out of money within a month if their income was stopped. Younger adults are at a particular risk. Financial advisor Owen McGee explains what a buffer is.
25: Maybe the boiler goes. Buffer. Maybe you want to go away for the weekend at the last minute. Buffer. The key to a buffer is people who don't have a buffer reach for the credit card when life happens.
21: IKEA is bringing its meatball flavoured lollipop to Dublin. The so-called sweet and savoury twist was first introduced at Milan Design Week. It's making the limited edition creation available at its Ballymun and Carrick Mines locations from tomorrow till Sunday. The lollipops will not be for sale and only be handed out via a spin the wheel game.
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21: Girls in green have been drawn against Kazakhstan in round one of the playoffs for the 2027 World Cup. Ireland will be at home for the second leg of that tie, with the two games to be played in October. Carlo Ward's side will then face either Belgium or Poland in a two-legged playoff if they can progress. Northern Ireland have been drawn to take on Portugal first. England fans had plenty to cheer about in a 4-2 win over Croatia to start their World Cup campaign last night. Captain Harry Kane scored twice in the opener in Dallas, and the supporters were very impressed.
0: We look so dangerous going forward. The players play with free spirit.
1: It will take some performances like this to get through, but I believe that we can do it.
3: 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I mean, that's a great start.
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7: How's it going? It's Shannon here. First up, Rivals has officially been renewed for Season 3. The first six episodes of Rivals Season 2 aired earlier this summer, and the final six episodes are set to launch in November. So if you haven't seen it, now is your time to jump on board, because we were left on quite the cliffhanger. Elsewhere, Taylor Swift's return to country music with I Knew It, I Knew You for Toy Story 5 could earn her an Oscar nomination. Yet the song was instantly added to the 157 media-based reported country radio stations, which is a feat only achieved 3 times before and never by a female artist. Plus, a nomination could also be a major win for the Academy, because let's be real, if Taylor Swift was in attendance and maybe did a potential performance, it would likely draw millions of new viewers. And finally, it has been 20 years since the last Austin Powers film, but it sounds like a 4th one is in the works. For more of the hottest trending stories, add Spin to your social feeds.
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27: Fully charged with Ed and Valerie. 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Still a lovely khaki kid on the way and some amble, but Olivia Dean kicks it off with Nice To Each Other.

LLFLE. That is Boston. Maybe 307,000 euro would get you to the States, maybe to the World Cup final. If you fancy it, it's all up for grabs in tomorrow's Cash Machine. But Cash Machine details coming up. Ella Henderson now, it's Alibi to spin. You

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0: 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Answer within 5 rings. Have the cash total ready. You're our biggest winner. Good luck. €307,000. Let's get Becky Hill's latest on the way. 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

0: we had another qualifier today for Kings of Leon.
1: Thank you so much, Trill. Thank you for making my day.
0: We want to send you to the gig July 1st in Thomond Park and then fly you 2 days later to Glasgow. All thanks to MCD to see Kings of Leon live. It is back tomorrow. Your chance to win, fully charged from 7. They just announced today in July. Next year, July 7th, they're playing in Thomond Park. Kingfisher and their latest, The Sun, Will Never Settle to Spin. Bye.

0: 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I'm Owen Fitz, checking out for today. 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We can't wait for €307,000. Jamie and Fear next. They'll have the usual laughs. Of course, the Spin secret sound for your chance to win a pair of AirPods. And to kick off the music, you stand by for Harry Styles, Dance No More, across the Southwest next.
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17: Welcome on in. He is back again. The one and only Padraig Wilson McCarthy. What is going on?
18: This is my first time in the new studio.
17: Well, actually, so we were, for anyone listening, we are Spin have a new studio. On Tuesday, we were in here for about 5 minutes, I think it was.
18: Yeah.
17: It? And
18: there was a bit of a panic.
17: I get the blame for this all the time. Something in the studio broke, okay? And Gav, the tech guy, because one time, maybe about 6 months ago, okay, hands up. I broke a camera, okay?
18: Okay, fair enough.
17: I tried to, like, twist the camera around to be in a better position and the whole cable just ripped in half.
18: Mm-hmm.
17: Now there's this, like, running joke in the tech team where they're like, oh, what did you break this time? But genuinely, I think they were like, you broke the headphone socket in the studio. And I was like, no, I swear to God.
18: You see, it's great for me because I can come in, You touch all the buttons and I just talk, which is ideal because I would be the one to break something. So it's a massive relief for me to know that I can't break anything because I'm not trusted to touch anything.
17: Well, I feel like if I get one more strike, that is
18: You're out.
17: I am out. Look, on the show tonight, we are giving you the chance to win yourself a pair of AirPod Pros, all with the secret sound. We'll give you details of that in about 10 minutes time. But just for the moment, okay, where did this whole conversation that you're going to come up with come from?
18: Oh, I was giving out again.
17: Yeah.
18: Yeah, so I actually clocked my own tea, right? Because I felt like I was giving out an awful lot. And I was thinking about things, basically problems that I wish I had.
17: There is 101 problems I wish I had. If you have any, 087 711 1038. We'll dive into this after Harry Styles. Dance No More. Jamie and Podrick with you here on Space.

0: Jazzy Calvin Harris, Satisfy on your number one hit music station. It's Spin. You're hanging out with Jamie and Padraig this evening.
1: Now, Jamie, for someone who says they don't like giving out, right, or to complain, I do an awful lot of it.
0: Now, do you know what? I don't think you like to complain. I think you like to dissect things.
1: Okay, that's a fun observation.
0: Yeah, do you know what I mean?
1: Right, I didn't think I was going to be getting therapy, but go on.
0: That's all I have to say. I'm trying to be on your side, you know?
1: Okay, yeah. No, I get you. I do dissect things, actually. You're absolutely correct. You know, when people say that you should, you know when people say, I practice gratitude.
0: Mm.
1: What does that even mean?
0: Do you know what? I became one of those people for a while.
1: And do you still do it?
0: I'm not as rigid on it as I used to be.
1: Right, go on. Oh my God, I'm so grateful that I've got this yogurt even though it's gone off, but at least I have a yogurt. Because some people, I've seen it on TikTok before where people are trying to spin positives out of things you can't spin a positive out of.
0: So in that case, I would say, God, I'm grateful to be able to go out and get another one.
1: Okay, right, I get that.
0: You know, I have the ability to do so. I have a job that maybe on my next paycheck I'll get another one.
1: I just don't know if my mind would ever go there.
0: But you have to train your brain as well to do that.
1: Yeah.
0: It's 23 days or something. You do a gratitude journal every day. You list 8 things you're grateful for, and apparently it retrains your brain. Sometimes I fall off the wagon, though.
1: You're giving me woo-woo vibes.
0: I did go through a woo-woo phase.
1: Did
0: a little bit.
1: Okay,
0: yeah.
1: I'm going to dissect that afterwards. But anyway, right, do you know the reason I thought about it is, as I said a while ago, I feel like I've clocked my own teeth during the week, right? Because I was basically giving out about being busy, and I was like, I'm so busy, blah, blah, blah, blah. But I was thinking about it, and I was like, there are times when I'm not busy and it freaks me out.
0: Yeah.
1: You know what I mean? So I was like, working all week, and I was like, I have to work and I have to be up early every morning this week for work, and I was like, I just don't know how I'm going to cope. And then this weekend I'm going back home because I'm going to see CMAT in Cork on Saturday, and I was like, oh, I couldn't think of anything worse. I could not think of anything worse.
0: But for some other people, that's a problem they wish they had.
1: That's exactly my point. And it wasn't until my friend called me, I was having a conversation. I was giving out basically. I was like, I'm up the walls, I'm flat out all week, I'm up at 5:30, da da da da.
0: Padraig giving out again, yeah?
1: I'm giving out again. And then I was like, and I have to go to CMAT on Saturday, and they were like, sorry, first world problems.
0: You get to go to CMAT, you know?
1: I was like, I was actually kind of embarrassed. Conversation went on for a while then, right? And then she was giving out. She was like, oh, I love to be going on holidays now this summer and blah, blah, blah. And I was like, why aren't you? And she's like, oh, I can't book in a day because I don't want to get the keys to my new house. And I was like,
0: that's a problem we all wish we had.
1: Girl, that's a problem I wish I had. I wish I couldn't book a holiday because I was waiting to get the keys to my gap.
0: Yes.
1: You know what I mean? So I was just thinking about it tonight, and I was like, I wonder, does anybody else have any problems that they wish they had?
0: Oh, I definitely wish I couldn't book a holiday because of the fact that I was waiting for the keys of my new house, not because I'm waiting for the next paycheck to come through.
1: Like, I wish that I was in the higher tax bracket because I was earning too much.
0: Yeah.
1: You know what I mean? I wish I was paying too much tax because my salary was so much.
0: This is what we're asking you on the show. What is a problem that you wish you had on 087 711 1038. It's Tay Tay on Spin.

0: somber. Potential, it's your number one hit music station. You're on Spin with Jamie and Padraig. We're asking you the question, what is a problem that you wish you had, on 087 711 1038. This all came up from a conversation you had with a friend who is in the middle of buying a gaff.
1: Yeah, God love her. Yeah. She's buying a gaff, yeah. And she was saying how loads of my friends have bought houses, right? And fair play to them, don't get me wrong, right? Yeah. And it is really stressful. But at the end of the day, you're buying a gaff, get over it. You know what I mean?
0: Yeah.
1: So she was saying to me, basically, she's finding it really stressful, and understandably so, but she was giving out that she won't be able to book a holiday this summer because she doesn't know when she'll get the keys to the new house.
0: Imagine being in the position, though, to be able to do two of those things. The only thing stopping you is a set of keys.
1: You know, I'm telling you now, right? When she was talking to me about it, my eye was twitching so heavily. I was like, are you literally talking to me about this?
0: But you know what as well? I remember last year, I think my mom was away. Mom and dad were away on holidays or whatever, wherever they were in Spain. And I rang them. I was like, oh, yes, having a good time. They were like, no, it's too hot over here.
1: Come out of it.
0: That's the problem I wish I had. I was in Ireland in the pouring rain, like 12
1: I know.
0: Degrees.
1: Sure, you know God I mean? Loves them. But that's one thing about us. We're never happy when it comes to especially the weather. We'll never be. It's too hot. It's too cold. Mm. It's too wet. It's too dry. Like the minute we get a dry spell here, it's a hose ban. Hose ban, quick, and cut off the water.
0: Even at that, right? When we had that 2 weeks of sunshine, I thought it was the best thing ever. You still could find people who could find a problem with it.
1: I'll admit, right, I loved the sun, but when it came to the end of it, I was like, God, I don't mind a bit of rain now, so I can just sit at home and do nothing. I felt like
0: here.
1: I had to be too like active and out and proactive and doing things. I was just wrecked from it all. I just need a bit of a quick rain shower so I could calm down.
0: A problem.
1: Relax.
0: Come on, the problem you wish you had on 087 711 1038.
2: I wish I had the problem of my phone disturbing me tomorrow afternoon with the cash machine call. That would be so inconvenient.
0: I feel like even we wouldn't mind that either, though. Do you know what I mean?
1: That's proper. Fair play to her there, because that's proper manifesting vibes there now, isn't it?
0: It's all about the gratitude and the manifestation.
1: Yeah, isn't it? She's like, oh, I wish you called me tomorrow, Barry Dunn, please. take my number.
0: Yeah, look. The brown envelopes don't exist anymore. Here we go.
3: Problem I wish I had. Having a scratch on a really nice car, I think, would be one.
0: Oh, I had a mate like this, got a brand new car. He had a small scratch on the interior, the outerior, whatever it's called. And I was like, look, you still have a brand new car. Yeah. Like, you know, I know it is a headache as well.
1: It's just annoying, especially if you spend a lot of money on it. But at the same time, it's one of those things that you can just fix. And then you still have a nice car at the end of the day.
0: Exactly. You know? There we go. That is the gratitude we need.
1: Maybe I am good at gratitude.
0: Maybe you are.
1: You're rubbing off on me, aren't you?
0: Just give me a week. This came in as well.
4: A problem I wish I had is having too much annual leave to use. I literally have one day left for the rest of the year.
1: Well, this fella's been having too much fun. That's what's wrong. There's no annual leave left because he's having too much crack.
0: He should have became a teacher, Paul.
1: Yeah, he should have. You know what? We all did the same CAO.
0: Yeah,
1: Jamie.
0: There you go.
1: We
0: I was all waiting did the for same him to CAO. Say this is what we're asking you on the show. What is a problem you wish you had? 087 711 1038. It's new from Artie Guilfoyle. When you're high, you're here on Spin.

0: Kneecap Irish Goodbye on your number one hit music station. It is Spin. You're hanging out with Jamie and Padraig this evening. And your final chance of the week to get your hands on a pair of AirPod Pros. Right, so Padraig, you're in for Faye this week now. I know you were chatting to Emer last night and you said, if you get those AirPod Pros away, well, I'm gone.
1: I sent a threatening message to Emer last night because obviously I was listening, like, I was down in the country and I was, like, listening to... I went for dinner. I was away for work anyway. I'll chat to you about it later. And I was having dinner on my own, so I had my AirPods in. I was listening to the show. And the next thing you were saying about giving it away, and I was like, if... that goes the first time Emer does the show, I will riot over it.
0: Well, look, we've basically today left to get those.
1: I forgot this was the last chance of the week.
0: Yes, look, a pair of AirPod Pros. Otherwise, Padraig is putting them in his pockets. This is the sound that we're all yapping on about. I'll play it for you one more time. Here we go. That is the secret sound. I feel like it's getting to that point now where it's like, do we throw a clue out?
1: Yeah,
0: there,
1: I think we do, don't? Who do we need to ask? Can we give a clue to and I'll send an email?
0: The boss is on the holidays, though, isn't he?
1: He's like, on annual leave.
0: Right, I will say about the secret sound, this is it if you listen to it one more time, all right? That's the secret sound. Now, I recorded this in my house, okay? And it's something that you might have in your house as well. Maybe older relatives might have them more so lying around.
1: Okay, right,
0: Think about it like that.
1: Okay, right. I'm going to think about that now.
0: Yeah.
1: And I'm going to try and come up with another guess. But, like, you're going to have to give me some time because that's a lot, like...
0: One more time. We could call you in a moment. A pair of AirPod Pros. This is the secret sounds. 087-711-1038. So we could call you in a moment. Do you have a guess?
1: Is it a phone book?
0: No, probably from the same era, though.
1: Yeah, you know what I mean by a phone book?
0: Remember
1: the big old phone books, like the golden pages? And then they were, like, really thin pages.
0: Do they even exist anymore?
1: I don't know. Does anyone have a landline?
0: No, you can
1: actually just Google people's numbers.
0: That's true. 087-711-1038. 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

0: Emmy and Podrick, Secret Sound, it's on the table. We want this prize to be yours by the end of tonight. Would you agree, Podrick?
1: Yes, wholeheartedly. I need it gone, out of my sight. I'm losing sleep. It's really annoying.
0: Podrick took a day off yesterday because this thing was wrecking his head so much, you know?
1: I took stress leave.
0: This is the sound that could bag you a pair of AirPod Pros. I forgot to put up the right button again, Podrick. It's because we're in
1: a new
0: studio.
1: There's too many buttons, Jamie.
0: Too many buttons.
1: But you're doing a great job. Keep going.
0: Thank you. This is the Secret Sounds. Have a listen to that one more time. If you think you know what that is, 087-711-1038. All the incorrect guesses are on the Spin website. Sean is on the phone. How are you?
2: Hi.
0: What are you up to?
2: I'm going into Tesco.
0: Oh, what are you picking up?
1: What are you
0: going
1: to get?
2: I was driving home and I was driving to Tesco and I was like, do you know what? I think that's it. I'll just text for the chance. I never win anything.
0: Oh, well.
2: Did I win it?
0: Well, let's find out. Right, Sean, I'm going to play it for you one more time. This is the Secret Sound. Now, Sean, in your own time, what is your guess?
2: The paper guillotine cutting through paper.
0: A paper guillotine cutting through paper. Let's listen to that one more time. Let's have a look. All right, a paper guillotine. Shauna, let's find out if that is the right answer. Let's find out. Shauna, it's not, but a great guess. Come on.
1: Shauna, I'm so sorry.
2: Joking.
1: Shauna, what are you getting in Tesco? What are you going to get?
2: I'm just having a nosy.
1: Yeah. Do you know what? I love doing that. It's my favourite thing to do. Will you get yourself something nice now as well, just as a little commiseration?
2: Yes, I'll have to know for that disappointment.
1: Oh, all right.
0: Are you, big Tesco.
2: How many times are you allowed to guess?
0: It's unlimited. Guess as many times as you want, Shauna.
2: Okay, I'll give it another guess.
1: Go on.
0: Enjoy big Tesco. We'll chat to you later.
1: Thanks, Shauna.
0: Thanks, Shauna. Chat to you later. This is the determination we need for the Secret Sound, Podrick. You
1: I
0: know?
1: Love her. She's gas. I was rooting for her, and I love the way Shauna was so confident there. I think maybe when they get the phone call, they think they're going to win.
0: She's like, paper guillotine, obviously.
1: Yeah. And I hate saying this now. Shauna, look at the website. Check the wrong answers.
0: Maybe
1: please.
0: It is up there.
1: I've guessed it already, Jamie. I've guessed them all.
0: We're playing a game just after 9 o'clock. This is the Secret Sounds. 087-711-1038. If you want to throw a guess one more time. And like Podrick said, check that incorrect guess online. Femi, it's Noble. Jamie and Podrick with you here on

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5: The gossip. Let's hear what's going on.
0: Mr. Wilson McCarthy, what is going on in the world of showbiz?
6: That gave me a fright.
0: Throwback,
6: yeah. Well, Charlie XCX has done this in-depth interview with Rolling Stone, right? And I read the article, so you don't have to, basically, right? So she was basically chatting all about her career so far, and then like she was chatting about Brad in particular. And I'd say at this point she's like, stop asking me about Brad. Do you know what I mean? Because obviously she's trying to promote this new album that's coming out, but everyone is still so obsessed with the last album, and I think that's probably one of the struggles that she's going to face now, because this new album is coming out so soon after Brad. Like, to be honest, I used to listen to it quite regularly.
0: I feel like she should have let it breathe for a little bit more time and maybe come back next year with a different project,
6: I think,
0: you know?
6: Maybe it was time for her to go away and take a break so that people... Because look, it's 2 years since it came out, but for a full year, maybe a year and a half, it was non-stop Brat everywhere. Like, she was touring it.
0: Yeah.
6: I think people... I didn't personally feel oversaturation. I wasn't sick of it, but I think some people were, and I think the best thing that she could have done was go away, go missing for a while, and then make people want more of her before you come back with something. But she basically was asked if she has any pressure to meet the same standard or for the next album to be as successful as Brat was, and I've got a clip of what she said.
7: Do you feel any kind of pressure to follow up Brat at all?
8: No, because that's just something that from the second I made that album, I knew I would like never do. you know, like, I mean, I think for me as an artist, it would be extremely like uninspiring to attempt to recreate what Brat was.
0: Is she trying to kind of like excuse herself?
6: I knew you were going to ask, and I think you might be right, you know. I fear. Look, one thing is right. She is saying she didn't want Brat 2.0. She wanted to go in a different direction, right? And that's fine. And I respect her in a way, because I'm like, she's being honest. She's saying she's never going to be able to recreate that again. And I think maybe we're holding her to a standard that's exceptionally high because of Brat. But then I'm like, okay, she's admitting that it's not going to be the same. Is that because she knows it's not good enough?
0: There was a thing about Brat, though, that went beyond the album. It was like an aesthetic almost. Do you know what I mean?
6: It became a state of mind. Totally. It became a state of mind. And like, everybody was talking about it. Like, like at the time, I was on television talking about it. I spoke about it on News Talk. People were bringing me in. Because obviously, it's a different demographic. Like, I can
0: imagine
6: Brat,
0: Pat Kenny go.
6: I can...
0: What's a Brat for?
6: Yeah, what does Brat mean? Right? That was literally what it is. He was like, define Brat green, Brat, what's Brat green, you know?
0: Yeah.
6: But like obviously I can say Brat on Spin and everyone's going to know what I'm talking about. But people of an older demographic didn't have a clue what was going on, right? Other things she said basically was she spoke about her new album, which is called Music Fashion Film. It's coming out in July, and she was basically saying that it's not a full-on rock album despite what people thought it was going to be. I think people jumped on a bandwagon because the first song was called Rock Music.
0: And I feel like there in this interview, like I said, backing away, that song, it was okay. It's fine.
6: Yeah. And I think it's one of those things that it's the more I listen to it, the more I like it because I'm more familiar with it. Mm. But it doesn't have that instant impact that some of our other work has had. Can you call it rock music?
0: No, it's not. It's still electronic music. I think there's a whole play here on like the whole genre thing, the whole buzz again, you know what I mean?
6: Exactly, yeah. And she said that her career is no longer about music. She said that she's becoming increasingly involved in film, which she is. She's getting more involved in like the small screen and the big screen, and also fashion campaigns while also trying to evolve her music. So she's dabbling in all sorts. So I think we're going to see a lot more of her on screen as well, and like maybe move into fashion a bit more. She has a very distinct look.
0: Yeah.
6: But is it something that we're going to wear on the high street? I don't think so. But like, then again, right, if you look at any of these like couture high fashion like things on the runway, don't ask me what the right term is because I'm not a fashion queen, but if you look at them, none of that stuff that you see on the fashion like in Paris,
0: no one wears that every day.
6: No one's going to wear that on the street anyway, you know what I mean? So maybe she could be going into something like that as well. I just don't know. I hope the album is better than
0: the album
6: think.
0: Cover is iconic. I mean, you got Martin Scorsese on there.
6: Yeah, you do. Yeah, no, it's class, and it's a really good idea because it's a play on music, fashion, and film. You know what I mean? And like to get Martin Scorsese out of all of them, to get Martin Scorsese is kind of a huge deal. So I just feel like, look, if we're hoping for another Brat summer,
0: It's not happening.
6: I'd say hold your breath. And I don't think, hold your breath even.
0: Yeah, I think with this album, the best thing about it might just be the cover. I know that might be bad to say.
6: I hope you're wrong.
0: Well, we'll wait and see. Anyway, moving on for now, the cash machine. 307 grand, that could be yours tomorrow. We'll give you all the details of that in a moment after John Legend here on Spin.

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2: No, I was hooked. 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
2: 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I played it for hours yesterday. 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
0: So, Mother Pride Block Party back at Collins Barracks on June 26th and 27th. Some of the headliners, the Scissor Sisters. Sophie Tucker is playing as well. We've got passes to give away for the Saturday.
1: That's class. And how many do we have?
0: We have four.
1: That blows my mind.
0: It's always better because two is like, yeah, would you want to come with me to this,
1: that,
0: or the other?
1: That awkward thing where you have to pick someone in the group chat.
0: Whereas four is, it's a party.
1: Yeah, when I have like one, if I ever get a plus one for something and I'm like, oh God, what am I going to do? I just put it in the group chat and then, like, I'm like, first person.
0: Yeah.
1: Fastest finger first.
0: But do you ever get when you put in the group chat and someone replies first and you're like, I kind of wanted the other person to pick that?
1: Now, I will say there has been times where I'll text someone and be like, get your fingers ready, I'm about to put into the group chat.
0: Yes!
1: Yeah.
0: We all do it.
1: Just if I know there's an event that's like specifically suited to one person in particular, yeah. You know what I mean? I'm going to be like, look, I have to open this up to the group, so be ready. And if you're not ready, it's your own problem.
0: Well, we're opening up to everybody. Mother Pride Block Party, June 27th, the Saturday. We're giving away tickets. If you want to get your hands on four passes, mother to 087-711-1038. I've got a big day tomorrow.
1: Oh my God, go on.
0: So, Toy Story 5 is in the cinemas.
1: Of course.
0: I'm nervous.
1: Are you actually? I'm absolutely
0: nervous. I swear to God, I'm actually a bit nervous about it.
1: Why?
0: Yeah. Because, right, first of all, are they going to ruin the best movie franchise ever?
1: You and you know, I only watched the I watched the four of them over the last two weekends.
0: Mm.
1: And I think I've only ever seen, prior to this, I think the only one I can ever remember seeing is the second one.
0: Oh, they've all been good. The last one was okay. But I also, the thing is that at the last one, I cried at the end. I also cried at number three as well. I cried at number three because it was sad. Number four also had a sad ending. But this is the question I want to ask on the show. What is a movie that you cried at? 087-711-1038.
1: If you're brave enough to admit it.
0: It's Teddy Swims on Spin.

0: Your number one hit music station. You're on Spin with Jamie and Padraig. I have a bit of a big day happening for tomorrow.
1: Yes.
0: Big family event, okay? So, I've been nervous about this for a while, but tomorrow is the day that it comes out.
1: Yes, that song is just so iconic, isn't it?
0: Every time I hear that, it's good feels, isn't
1: yeah,
0: it? You know,
1: yeah, it's great feels.
0: So tomorrow, big family day. There's four of us going to go see Toy Story 5.
1: Who'll go now?
0: So I've managed to wrangle into it, okay? The mom and dad.
1: Class.
0: Girlfriend. My little brother actually will come as well, which is 5, and he might bring his girlfriend, which makes it 6. I've been on this for such a long time. It's been my favourite movie franchise forever. Now, I will say, number 4, I think, came out in 2018 or 2019.
1: Yeah. Now, I'll say, I liked the idea of the franchise, but when I was thinking about it recently, I was like, have I actually seen them properly? You know what I mean? Now, I will say also, I've got a very short-term memory.
0: But they were out when we were both kids. Like, that would have been our generation.
1: Yeah, I guess
0: know?
1: So. Actually, that's probably long-term memory. So maybe my long-term memory is also bad. But I took it upon myself to go back and watch them.
0: Yeah.
1: And I watched the first two weekends ago, and I watched the second two, the last 2 weekends. And I don't think I had seen them all. However, I will say, now that I have seen them all,
0: yeah,
1: without a doubt, one of the best franchises in the world.
0: Well, this is the thing. Number 3 was good, right? But in number 3, it had me in tears because everybody cried at the bit in number 3 with Toy Story when they're about to go into the incinerator and yeah, they're all holding hands.
1: Yeah.
0: That didn't really bother me at all. What bothered me was is when Andy goes to give the toys away.
1: Yes.
0: And he meets Bonnie for the first time and he hands them over and he holds Woody and he's like, this was my best friend for years. I was like, no!
1: Yeah, it's
0: you
1: emotional.
0: Can't do this to
1: it's
0: me.
1: It's emotional, isn't it?
0: Yeah, and then, spoiler alerts, but if you haven't seen number 4, Woody and Buzz get kind of broken up because Woody's off on his own adventure.
1: Yeah.
0: I've heard there's a few moments like this in the new film as well.
1: Really, yeah?
0: Which I don't know if I'm ready for
1: yeah,
0: that.
1: Like, I can see that. I can understand why you would be emotional. However, is it worth shedding a tear for? I'm not certain.
0: Are you not a crier at movies, though?
1: I'm not a crier at all. I will say, I'll go as far as saying, I wish I was a crier.
0: Okay.
1: I feel like if I could cry at things, then I'd have saved thousands in therapy. You know what I mean? Because, you know, sometimes you're just like, you know, I need a release. And if I could just have a little whinge now, I'd feel a lot better.
0: Oh,
1: do you know if you ever do manage to get a good cry out, which is very seldom for me, I feel $1 million after it.
0: Yeah, no, I wish I had that ability as well to just let it out. But the only thing for me that kind of lets it out is like, for some reason, movies. Toy Story 4, there was a bit of that at the end. Toy Story 3, definitely in that moment.
1: Really?
0: Chat about. But then last night, right, there's this new Disney movie called Hoppers.
1: Right.
0: My girlfriend Emer was like, do you want to put it on? I said, yeah, look, whatever, let's watch it, okay? But the opening scene, right, is this little kid and her grandmother, and it's all about nature. And then, of course, the grandmother dies.
1: Oh, that'll have me
0: no,
1: now.
0: Do you know what I mean?
1: Yeah, that would have me. That's sad.
0: But they don't actually show that happening. What happens is that, like, it goes through all the memories of them growing up, and then she kind of becomes, you see her in picture frames, and like,
1: she
0: remembers them holding hands, and it's like,
1: yeah,
0: oh,
1: you see,
0: stop.
1: Disney know how to play the heartstrings.
0: They do.
1: I've been in the situation where, like, I'm deeply traumatized by things, but I'd love to be able to squeeze a tear. The only time I can ever remember crying in a movie, and this is ridiculous, was I was at home one weekend, and I was like, what'll I do? I was bored, and everyone was like out or whatever, and I was like, I'll go to the cinema, and there was nothing on except for the Michael Jackson movie, and I didn't really care that much about the whole Michael Jackson thing. It was when they brought out the CGI monkey for some reason.
0: Bubbles.
1: For some reason, right?
0: Yeah.
1: And like, I was like, it's clearly CGI.
0: Yeah.
1: It's clearly not a real monkey.
0: No, it was a real monkey, Padraig.
1: I was in, now bearing in mind, right, it's the second time ever. Now, I have no problem doing things on my own. I love a solo trip. I go traveling on my own. I love being on my own. I love my own company. It was only the second time I've ever been to the cinema on my own. I was in hysterics, right? Also, I paid for the cheap seats. So I sat down the front, right?
0: Yeah.
1: And like, in hindsight, I was like, I could pay for the expensive seats and sit, I could pay for the cheap seats and sit in the expensive seats. No one's checking.
0: Yeah.
1: But I still abided by the law of the cinema and sat down the front. So I was wailing in the front of the cinema while everybody else was behind me. And I was like, everyone knows it's me crying. Because they can hear me wailing at the front. I was a blubbering mess. And I don't know why the monkey got me.
0: Oh, Bubbles the Monkey, this is what we're asking you. What is a movie that made you cry? 087-711-1038.
1: Someone please make me feel better.
0: It's Jamie and Padraig with you here on Spin.

0: Spin, you're hanging out with Jamie and Padraig. We're chatting about what is a movie that you cried at on 087-711-1038. I told Padraig I'm going to go see Toy Story 5 tomorrow, but the last two just broke my heart.
1: I love the way you outed yourself as being so soft.
0: Well, the thing is right, when it comes to Toy Story, I actually don't mind.
1: Yeah.
0: Because I feel like for our generation, that's always been a thing.
1: And isn't it kind of like full circle in a way? Hear me out here now, right?
0: Yeah.
1: The way like we watched Andy growing up, and now we're grown up having started watching it when we were kids.
0: Yeah.
1: So now it's kind of relatable in a way, which kind of makes it freaking sad.
0: We're also watching Bonnie grow up in the films as
1: well. Sorry, am I getting traumatized here over Toy Story? I think I am.
0: No, it is.
1: I'm talking myself into being upset.
0: The thing is, right, like when, so like growing up watching Toy Story, and in that third film, that realization of Andy giving that toy away, that's been his best friend forever. And since 1995, it's always been Andy's toy. Now it's Bonnie's toy. And I'm like, what are you doing to me? Like,
1: I know. It's very sad. It is very sad.
0: When I was younger,
1: I don't think I would have given away toys because I wouldn't have been able to look at anybody else playing with them.
0: I still don't. I have in the attic, right? Bags and stuff that my mom is like, we're going to give that away. I'm too sentimental for that. It's staying in the attic.
1: Yeah, I get that.
0: Even if we never look at it ever again.
1: I know. And I'm like, my kids will love that. I'm like, they'll be waiting. But you know, it's my mom is very sentimental over things. Like, she'll keep things and she'll be like, oh, do you remember you used to love this? And I'll be like, I don't think that was my toy at all.
0: Oh.
1: You know? Sometimes I'm like, are you sure that wasn't my sister's? And she's like, no.
0: I will find it difficult if nobody cried in this movie. You know, Up.
1: Yeah.
0: Come on.
1: Yeah.
0: They start building that house together.
1: That's very sad.
0: And then she passes away.
1: Like, it's just...
0: Come on.
1: Like actually, Disney needs to calm down with the death.
0: Don't they? A little bit, yeah.
1: Calm down. Like, do you know some of those things would be like make me fear death if I was a child? They would, like. I'd just be thinking about my nan all the time.
0: Oh.
1: Do you know what I mean?
0: I do get you. Like I was saying last night, there's a new Disney movie, Hoppers. Of course, just like Up in the beginning, this kid's living with her grandmother. And like in like the first like 15 minutes of the film starting, the grandmother dies. But this is what we're asking you on 087-711-1038. What is a movie that genuinely made you cry? Someone said Marley and Me. I never actually saw that, but I believe anything with a dog dying, I'm keeping it away from me. Do you know what I mean?
1: Nah, doesn't bother me.
0: Doesn't bother you?
1: Nah, it doesn't bother me.
0: At all?
1: Nah, I wish it did, but it doesn't. Isn't that awful?
0: No, we're all built different. Yeah. This one came in.
2: The movie that I cried at was Inside Out. Because when they fell, they fell into these walls, and they kind of need this thing to get up.
0: Okay.
2: And it was Bingo and I don't know what the other girl name is. And basically, the girl said, "Bingo, we made it." And then Bingo was so at the end, and that made me cry.
1: Oh, you're so right. That was an awfully sad movie.
0: Did you see it, Padraig?
1: Yeah, it was very sad. And that was a great depiction of the movie as well. So well done, whoever that was.
0: Oh, this came in as well.
3: The saddest movie I've ever seen would have to be The Green Mile. Mr. Jingles, don't turn the lights off. Oh my God, I'm in bits.
0: Oh man.
1: Bits. Yeah,
0: John Coffey, wasn't it, Mr. Jingles?
1: I haven't seen that movie.
0: It is, horrible.
1: Will I add it to my list?
0: 100%. If you want to cry, that is the movie that you have to watch as well. Marley and Me, someone else said again, I do not want to see anything that has dogs in it dying or passing away.
1: Yeah.
0: That just breaks my heart.
1: Well, you've just spoiled it for anyone who hasn't seen that anyway.
0: They're a few years too late. What is the movie that made you cry? On 087-711-1038. It's Jamie and Padraig here with you on Spin.

0: Lewis Capaldi, Stay Love on your number one hit music station. It's Spin with Jamie and Padraig. We've got four passes, Padraig.
1: Four passes to Mother Block Pride Party or whatever it's called.
0: Mother Pride Block
1: Mother
0: Party.
1: Mother Block Party.
0: Come on, you've been there a few years. You should know this by now.
1: See, us in the community, we just call it Block. It's like Jenny from the Block.
0: Is that actually the thing? Is
1: yeah,
0: that what it's called?
1: They went to Block. Mm. Or it's Mother.
0: Well, like we said on the show
1: last
0: week.
1: It's like Share, just Mother.
0: Mother Pride Block Party. There's four passes here on the table for the Saturday. Some big headliners for the weekend that it is. Scissor Sisters, Sophie Tucker in there as well. If you want to get the passes, we're playing a game of Finish That Line with some Pride anthems. Text his mother to 087 711 1038 and we can call you back in a moment here on Spin.
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0: Zara Larsson, Midnight Sun on your number one hit music station. It's Spin with Jamie and Padraig. 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Come
1: Mother
0: on.
1: Pride Block Party, the biggest event of the year.
2: But it's, hold on, no, I was corrected a few minutes ago. It's not Mother Pride Block Party, it's the block, apparently.
1: It's just block, babe.
2: Is that what
1: it's
2: it is?
1: Block, yeah, it's block. Like I said, it's like share. You just need one syllable, and that's it.
2: What, you call her C?
1: Because it's so iconic. You know what I mean?
2: Oh, I get what you mean. Collins is in the corner looking at me like I'm an idiot. Is that right, Peter?
3: Yeah.
2: Anyway, look, Mother Pride Block Party.
1: You're
2: tickets.
1: Just not gay enough, Jamie.
2: Not yet, but who knows? One day I might earn my stripes. Yeah. Four passes.
1: Spend enough time with me now.
2: Four passes for the Saturday. Mac is on the phone. How are you, man?
4: Hi, I'm good. How are you?
2: Not too bad. Look, Mother Pride Block Party. We have tickets, four of them, to give away for the Saturday evening. We're playing a game of Finish That Line with Pride Anthems. Would you fancy playing along for the crack, Mac?
4: Yeah, go ahead.
2: Oh,
1: unbelievable.
2: On.
1: That's what
2: look
1: we like to
2: energy.
1: Hear. That's Pride energy there now.
2: Yeah, no hesitation. Right, Mac, we're going to go with Pride Anthem number one. You just got to finish the line. This is Pride Anthem number one.
5: Well, after all, said and done,
2: come woo! On.
1: You're gonna be the let's go, Mac.
4: Do you believe
2: in love at the Lord? Come on.
1: Voice of an angel. Cher,
2: all right, one in the bag. Mac, how are you feeling?
4: How many of these is there?
2: Three.
1: Two more.
4: Oh, good luck.
1: Two more, you're nearly there.
2: No, you're doing great, Mac. Come on. Song number two, Pride Anthem number
1: you.
2: Two. Yeah, come on, here we go.
5: God knows. God knows I want to.
4: Break free.
2: Yeah. Come on, Mac.
1: You don't need any help.
2: Yeah, here we go. Right, Mac, the last one. And then you got these four passes in the bag.

0: entertainment feed.
1: Entertainment news, the real deal.
2: The gossip. Let's hear what's going on.
3: Well, this is what's going on. It's been a long time since we've heard from Lil Nas X.
4: It has actually, you're right.
3: So obviously he took over summer 2017 when it came out with Old Town Road at the time.
4: Yeah, oh my God, he really exploded, didn't he?
3: Yeah, and then he had That's What I Really Want, and then there was a couple of music videos that followed it afterwards. At the time, it kind of looked like he was on a good trajectory to become like a mega, mega superstar. And then he just kind of disappeared.
4: Yeah, he did. He surely did. He wasn't well, sure he wasn't.
3: Well, no, this is the thing. He's come out now on Instagram to address some mental health issues. He was arrested last August after he was charged with attacking police officers in Los Angeles. This is just a little bit of that statement.
5: I really wanted to talk to you guys. Man, it was like, there's no way I'm going to be able to make this like not awkward, because it's really awkward for me. I have a therapist now and a psychiatrist, which has been really helpful. When I got my bipolar disorder diagnosis, I feel like I had known for like the past 2 years, but
3: at the time when he was arrested, there was loads of videos of him just walking around Los Angeles boxer shorts.
4: It was really uncomfortable to watch, actually, because you could see that he obviously was having some sort of manic episode, you know what I mean?
3: And
4: it was, it's like, for someone, like, he's quite young as well, and I think, like, obviously he's unwell and he speaks about his diagnosis there, but I think what's difficult about it is knowing that he was so unwell at the time, and I think potentially the pressures that come with being famous escalated his symptoms.
3: Well, he was only like 19 when all of that happened.
4: Totally,
3: you know?
4: And I think there was a lot of drug abuse then as a result. He says it's really awkward. It might be awkward for him, but I don't think the video was awkward at all. I think it was actually really brave what he did.
3: It was kind of refreshing.
4: And it was so good to see him, first of all, looking well.
3: Yeah, really well, yeah.
4: Being so open and honest and speaking about so many issues. And then also seeing that, like, he successfully has been rehabbed. Because he went to rehab after that whole incident and stuff. And, like, you know, a lot of the time, particularly in the States, let's call a spade here, particularly in America, you go into rehab or whatever, but it doesn't work because the facilities aren't great or the care isn't great. So to see him coming out of the other side of it and be healthy and stronger is great news.
3: In the full statement on Instagram, even though, like, he's kind of even taken like funny jabs at himself, which is like, it's a refreshing way of delivering that kind of, not even like an apology for what happened, but just that ownership of the whole situation, what he's discovered between now and then and everything in between, you know?
4: And as well, I think a lot of us, and I think the Irish are very good at this, is using humour to like get across, or like in tough situations, using humour as a crutch. And I think we do it quite well. And I think it's a good crutch to have. And I think that's what he's kind of using here. He's not making fun of what happened. He's not like saying, he's not trying to devalue what he did. But he's trying to just, like, you know,
3: Open that door and move forward.
4: And,
3: like,
4: and just use it as a form of expression. I think that's very important.
3: Yeah, for sure. If you don't know really what happened last year, Lil Nas X pleaded not guilty in a court appearance last August to 3 counts of battery with injury on a police officer and 1 count of resisting an executive officer from arrest. The charges were far more serious than initial reports had indicated, which suggested that he could have faced up to 5 years in prison if found guilty.
4: Yeah. What he did was particularly bad, but at the same time, you know, people need to remember that he was so unwell.
3: And everybody's human.
4: Totally, at the end of the day.
3: And do you know what I mean?
4: And, like, you need to remember the amount of pressure that must be on his shoulders as someone who's so famous.
3: Yeah. I would love to see soon, as he gets back to himself, some new music as well. It's been like three years, you know what I mean? I would love that.
4: And I think that's probably where he's going to go next. You know what I mean? He's rehabbed himself. He looked after himself.
3: Yeah.
4: I think the next thing for him now is probably to get back. And he's so young and so fresh and so talented as well.
3: For sure.
4: I think whatever he comes back with, I think we're kind of going to see a new era of him now, which is going to be great.
3: Which will be good to see. And we'll have to wait and see when that happens. Moving on for now, though, €307,000 that could be going into your back pocket tomorrow. All those details on the way after. Alex Warren here on Spin.
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0: Either way, I'm going to continue. 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
2: Pros.
0: That's
2: not encouragement, I don't know what is.
0: Well, here we go. 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If you want to get involved in this, first of all, we're going to play you the sound because this is it. If you turn up your radio, you get all the little details in there. One more time. And three for good measure. Right, that is the secret sound on 087711038. If you want to throw any guess, all the incorrect guesses are on the Spin website. Or I'm going to continue singing.
2: Oh my God, please. And the AirPod Pros, which means that they've got noise cancellation, which means I wouldn't have to hear you singing at all.
0: Let me let you in on a little secret here, okay? Padraig's been up since the crack of dawn. He's been up since 5 a.m.
2: I have
0: the worst thing that I can do is continue singing right now.
2: Yeah,
0: you know what
2: it
0: I mean?
2: Is, yeah. Yeah, I'm going to start freaking out.
0: He's trying to be nice, but eventually, you know, we all crack at some point in time. 087-711-1038. This is The Sounds. Check out all the incorrect guesses on the Spin website. Slater, it's Dance Here on Spin.

0: Stella Lefty Boston. You're hanging out on Spin with Jamie and Padraig. Oh, I love you, that sound of
1: secret. This is Jamie and Faye. Secret
0: sound. I said it a moment ago. I'm going to continue singing, and now the end is near.
2: It will be for you if you don't stop singing that song.
0: We're dealing with a man who's been up since the crack of dawn. We want someone to get their hands on these AirPod Pros. Check out the Spin website for all the incorrect guesses. This is the sound in question. Yep. 087 711 1038. Keen is on the phone. How are you?
3: Hi, how you doing?
0: Yeah, what are you up to, Keen?
3: Good, just got home from the gym.
0: Nice one. Nice
2: you
0: one.
2: Could use a pair of AirPod Pros in the gym, right, Keen?
3: Yeah, I could do with a new pair, yeah.
0: Yeah. Well, look, this has been dragging on for 2 months, and a minute ago I promised Padraig if no one gets it tonight, I'm going to continue singing down his ear, and he's been up since 5 a.m. So, Keen, we're hoping for you to be the saviour here. Look, this is the secret sound one more time. Right, Keen, look, the floor is yours. What do you think that it is?
3: I think it's a CD going into a CD player right at the end as it goes in.
0: All right, let's listen to that one more time. Right, Keen, let's find out if that is the right answer. Keen, it's not.
2: Oh,
0: but,
2: Keen.
0: I have to be honest, right? It's not the right answer.
3: Was it close?
0: I think you're very close.
3: I'll have to guess again.
2: Keep thinking, Keen.
0: You're not limited to one, yeah?
2: Keen, you know your AirPods. Do you have AirPods already?
3: I don't know, actually.
2: Okay.
3: I don't.
2: Yeah, because I do, and they're manky. You know, they get really dirty, and I'm like, I want the AirPods.
0: Well, just clean them, though.
2: I know, but I'm too lazy. Just like a new pair.
0: Okay, well, Keen, look, you're not limited to one. Check out the incorrect guest list, but also keep your own one in mind and keep guessing, all right?
3: Okay, will do. Thanks.
2: You're on the right track anyway, apparently. Go on, Keen. Take care.
3: Oh, okay. Thanks. Have a good one.
0: Thanks, Keen. Go on. Chat to you later.
2: So a CD going into a CD player just before the very end.
0: Yeah.
2: So you're saying it's close to that.
0: Might be in the right genre.
2: See?
0: Keen could be cracking this open for everybody else.
2: Now you're speaking in riddles, you see. And I would think that everything you say
0: I
2: is
0: the
2: a
0: riddler.
2: Hint.
0: Yes. Yeah. Look. I'm just going to leave Keen's guess on the table and do with it what you will.
2: Okay. That you said, leave it on the table. You said, what else did you say? Crack it wide open. And you also said...
0: I will be honest, those words have nothing to do with it. But Keen is
2: Sorry,
0: on the ball.
2: I'm reading into it way too much.
0: But if you want to throw a guess, this is the secret sound. Think about Keen's guess just there a moment ago. 087-711-1038. It's new from Ariana Grande here on Spin.

0: I go. Save My Love. It is Spin with Jamie and Padraig. I said it a moment ago. If the secret sound wasn't one, I have to sing to Padraig. And now the end is near.
1: Oh my God. What would happen if I walked out?
0: That's a great question. It's happened a few times on the show.
1: Has he? Yeah. But it's about to happen again if you're not careful.
0: Well, look, all jokes aside, we did the secret sound there just a few minutes ago. Yeah. And we had Keane on the phone. And he had a really good guess.
1: Yeah, he was close.
0: He was really close. He was really close.
1: But just not close enough.
0: There's five more guesses. Sorry. That five more guesses that are really on the ball with this sound. One of them is 50% there.
1: Okay.
0: So we are in the right genre. Keane's guess just a moment ago. Let me just look back to see what it was. This is what Keane said for his guess for the secret sound. Just to give you a bit of inspo.
2: Hi there. I think the secret sound is a DVD going into a DVD player. Specifically right at the end as it goes all the way in.
0: That was a really good guess. Not quite it. It has to be specific, but get on Keane's genre and have a guess again. 087-711-1038. Hey, but all of this aside for a moment there, and I say, no, I'm singing in your ear and you've been up since early. You've been up since early because you've been on the television all week.
1: I've been on the telly all week, much to a lot of people's disappointment, I'd say.
0: Oh, not at all.
1: No, I got a gig this week, so I've basically been presenting an Ireland AM every morning. So, for anyone who doesn't know.
0: Well, at least you don't have a face for radio. Isn't that what they say?
1: I'm wasted up here. No, of course not. So Ireland AM obviously is on every morning on Virgin Media. So I've been on every day this week. I've been on the road with them doing outside broadcasts. So they've got one presenter on the road, Derek, all the time. And Derek, it's so funny because Derek lives close by to me. So we see each other quite regularly.
0: Do you carpool into work
1: together? No, we don't actually, because usually I'm only on when he's not there.
0: Okay.
1: Derek's been away on holidays, so they've brought me in for the week to fill in. Big boots to fill, I have to say. Like, it's a lot of work.
0: Now,
1: you start every morning, you get up or whatever, and you could be anywhere. So for some of the days I've been in Dublin, other days I was in Kildare yesterday, this morning I was in Kilkenny. So we stayed in Kilkenny last night because we had a little rehearsal like last night and whatever. And then you're up. So like I'm on at 7, I'm on at 8, and then I'm on again at like maybe at 9.
0: Yeah.
1: But like you're out the whole morning and you're meeting people and like there's loads of people coming up to you and like you're like switched on the whole time.
0: So and people are like, can I say hi on the television to my mom?
1: Exactly. Like, and like you're going to see, like, for example, now like we went to a really cool place on Wednesday. So it was like, it was called the Old Garden in Clane in Kildare.
0: Okay.
1: So it was like this community of like people who came together and opened up like this huge garden with loads of allotments, and loads of people bought like little slots and they all like go there and grow all their own stuff. And like it's like a massive, it was so nice, like they gave me loads of vegetables to bring home, like it's so wholesome, like so wholesome, and you get to go to these places and meet all these people and it's lovely, but you'd be just wrecked after it though. Like the social battery, like.
0: So you cover for Derek, who usually does the job. Derek, you said like lives or in the same area as you. Now when you see him on the road, do you ever like discuss the job? You're like, oh, I was sure I was there last week.
1: No, like, so like this is the first time that I've ever done it properly for like the run of a week, right? So he gave me loads of tips and loads of advice and stuff like that before, which was lovely. Like,
0: just invite him in for tea and discuss the job.
1: Like told me exactly what I needed to do, and I like there's so much more involved because, like, you know, the way like you press all the buttons here, I have nothing to worry about. Like, I have like a mic pack, I've got like an earpiece, I've got all these different components that I have to bring everywhere with me, and then there's a camera person who like helps me to set them up.
0: Have you ever forgotten them?
1: No, but I'm so afraid that I will. Like, the minute I finish, I put everything back into the bag, and I put the bag in the car so like it's there, and then when I get home, I bring it inside because it's so expensive, and I'm afraid that it's going to be stolen out of the car. I'm up the walls all week over the microphone.
0: Oh man, where are you tomorrow?
1: So tomorrow I'm actually around Crumlin in Dublin.
0: Oh
1: yeah, no, so I'm in Dublin again tomorrow because this weekend there's the Dublin Filipino Festival is on, right?
0: I didn't even know that was a thing.
1: Right, which is really cool. So there's like it's a big celebration of Filipino culture.
0: Yeah.
1: And I'm going out to meet the team that are organising it and some of the members of like this community of the Filipino community. We're going to be doing some different, we're going to be chatting about it first of all, and then I'm going to be doing some Filipino folk dancing.
0: Have to do the dancing?
1: Yes, and I'm going to be wearing like traditional Filipino wear as well, which I've seen and is kind of cool, I'm not going
0: to
1: lie.
0: This is enough of a reason to turn on your telly at like 7 in the morning. So what's on in the morning?
1: Tune in. I start at 7 and my segment will be on at about 10 to 9.
0: Padraig Wilson-McCarty, Ireland AM. keep your ear, on the
1: call
0: telly.
1: Call
0: him
1: sick tomorrow, guys.
0: Radio.
1: Watch the telly instead.
0: Alessi Rose Skin. It's Jamie and Patrick here with you on Spin.

0: Taylor Swift, Elizabeth Taylor on your number one hits music station. It is Spin You with Jamie and Padraig this evening. And there is life-changing money on the table. It's mad that tomorrow is the big day.
1: I know, finally. Because, you know, when you're set talking, you're like, oh, it's 2 weeks away, but it just rolls. Summer's flying by.
0: Yeah, but also the fact is, as well, is that there's somebody, like, sitting at home at the moment who has no idea that they are going to have 307 grand in their back pocket tomorrow.
1: You know what? I look forward to most about it is seeing the reactions afterwards.
0: But then sometimes, I don't know if it's due to shock, people are like,
2: all right, Barry, thanks for that.
0: You know, I think it's like, what?
1: You know. That was really good.
0: I mean, some of the lads sound like that.
1: No, you know, I think what it is, I think everyone's convinced they're going to be scammed.
0: That could be, you know what I mean? That could be the point as well.
1: And I think as well, like, people are afraid that, like, okay, this is just a scam, and then afterwards they realise it's not.
0: I saw a video like a couple of months ago of a fella prank calling his mate pretending to be the cash machine.
1: Yeah.
0: And like, my heart broke because your man on the phone is like, that's, and I actually don't even know if that's funny.
1: No, that, I don't think that's funny. I think that's actually really cruel.
0: Me because, on the weekends ringing my mates.
1: Because like, it's like, I know it's like unlikely, but it's also kind of likely because like,
0: It is likely if you're in to enter,
1: you know
0: what
1: I mean? It's a small place, so like, you could, like, it just happens to anyone, you know?
0: Yeah, look, all I'm going to say is, if you're not in, you can't win. The cash machine, 307 grand, details next year on Spin.

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0: Well, Olivia Dean is playing in Dublin this weekend. She's playing Saturday and Sunday night in Marley Park.
1: It wasn't originally supposed to be Marley Park.
0: No,
1: it was supposed to be Fairview Park.
0: And I don't know. You probably know better than I do. Mm. But what's the capacity of Fairview?
1: I think it's just under 10,000. It could be 6,500.
0: Yeah, and what about Marley Park? I think that's like 20.
1: It's 20 something. Yeah, thousand, and like, I
0: so
1: think,
0: she
1: yeah.
0: went from doing one night in Fairview Park when it went on sale first.
1: Yeah.
0: To now doing two nights in Marley Park, and that's because she has literally catapulted into stardom in the last couple of months.
1: But can I just say something? While I'm happy for her, right? Marley Park as a Northside Dubliner is harder to get to than Fairview. With Fairview, I can get on the train. It's two stops away from my house.
0: Yeah.
1: Bing, bang, bosh, I'm there.
0: I know, I get
1: you. Do you know what I mean?
0: Yeah, like, no, I understand. But I guess at the end of the day, there's so much demand there that it just made sense. And not only for her to just swap over venues, but for her to add an extra date and sell out is kind of mad.
1: Even people in this office are going, oh, Olivia Dean tickets, or any Olivia Dean tickets, they're gold, for real.
0: Yeah, and you know what it is for me? It's like, I'm looking at people who I know get tickets for everything, can find a way, have connections, you know what I mean, or whatever, and they can't get their hands on tickets for this. So if you've got tickets for this, you're very lucky. It's the Art of Loving Tour, and as I said, it's going to be on Saturday and Sunday night now.
1: Mm.
0: There's rumours going around online that she could be bringing out a surprise act during the shows, right? Even though she doesn't usually do guests on stage, but for some reason people are like, this conspiracy that she's going to bring someone out for the Dublin gigs, right? So according to Ladbrokes, the favourite is, who do you think the favourite is?
1: I'm going to say, if it's in Ireland, I'm going to go with a Niall Horan.
0: Okay, that's not a bad guess.
1: Or a Hozier.
0: No, so the favourite at the moment is the man who's always the special guest, Dermot Kennedy, of course,
1: he's
0: the favourite to make a surprise appearance. And I think their reasoning for that is simply because the man is consistently a surprise act at everything.
1: But why? I feel like Dermot Kennedy at the moment, right, plays more gigs than his own.
0: Yeah,
1: you know
0: totally,
1: what I mean?
0: Totally. Now, he has that new album out as well, so maybe...
1: It's really good, yeah?
0: Yeah, and it is class. I actually really like him, and I think he's a great performer. I don't know why he comes out as special guests all the time. I think he's like... maybe just like a really nice guy and everyone likes him.
1: I saw him sing with the Cranberries at Let Your Picnic there. Mike and Noel Hogan, I think,
0: yeah,
1: the two brothers
0: class.
1: Who were the Cranberries. He's a fantastic singer.
0: He is, and like he's come up at like he's popped up at major other concerts as well, including Zach Bryan. He also did. He also was a surprise guest for Noah Kahan in the last couple of years, and not far behind in the betting is CMAT. Right now, she's playing in Cork on Saturday, so there's no way she can do the Saturday gig anyway.
1: Maybe it could be a Saturday Sunday thing though. Dermot on the Saturday, her on the Sunday. You know what I mean?
0: If she brings someone out on Saturday, well then it could be CMAT on the Sunday. We'll have to see. But she's playing in Cork on Saturday night, so she can't be in two places at once. So we'll have to see. But it's going to be an unbelievable gig. I am very jealous that I'm not going.
1: I'm going to put it out there, okay? Ed Sheeran's been quiet for a while. Could you see him coming in?
0: I could see him doing that. Yeah, but I think because it's Ireland, it should be someone Irish.
1: Yeah, I get
0: you.
1: He kind of has that Irish thing, doesn't he?
0: He does, totally, and we've definitely taken him on as one of our own, but I think I would first see someone like Dermot Kennedy come out.
1: Well,
0: do you know?
1: We'll just have to wait and see.
0: We'll have to wait and see.

0: alongside Gabriella on Spin with Jamie and Padraig, and taking the energy down for the next few moments. And I feel like we're going to send Padraig into a spiral with this.
1: No, you're not, but that does make me feel sleepy.
0: It is getting... It's a sleepy Thursday, isn't it?
1: Yeah, but that song especially, I don't know why. Like, look, do lullabies work? Apparently they do.
0: Well, I downloaded one of those, you know, those like better sleep apps or whatever.
1: Yeah, it's like, does that work?
0: I paid 50 quid for this app, okay?
1: Well, I'd want to be sleeping for 14 hours a night if I was paying that much money for it.
0: I can't even remember what the name of the app was, but it was the biggest shite ever, man.
1: I know.
0: Anyway, I mean, podcasts work just as well.
1: Yeah, do you know what I do? I start counting backwards from 100.
0: Does that work?
1: I've never made zero.
0: You've never?
1: I've never made zero.
0: But I feel like you're a person who can just go to bed. I feel like very regimented, put your phone down and go to sleep. That's how I see you.
1: So I struggle with the phone sometimes.
0: Yeah?
1: But then I'm like, right, that's enough now. And then I close my eyes and I go to sleep.
0: So you're like strict enough with your bedtime routine, or organised enough, I should say.
1: Sleep is so important to me. It's like I know that's such a loser thing to say, but like...
0: You run home to bed.
1: Yeah.
0: All right.
1: I love it. Enough.
0: Bedtime stories, we take three random sentences coming up to 10 o'clock. We throw it into AI and we get the AI to mumbo jumbo those sentences into a somewhat comprehensible or coercive bedtime story, whatever the word is, you know what I mean? This is the three random sentences that we used tonight. Padraig was driving from Kilkenny to Dublin today. Halfway through his journey, he noticed something at the side of the road.
1: Okay.
0: Look, right.
1: Take from that what you will.
0: I'll pull that out of nowhere.
1: You're so creative. Your creative writing skill is just sublime.
0: Well, don't speak too soon.
1: Yeah.
0: The second sentence, Jamie heard someone calling him. He turned around and it was ... And then the last sentence, C-Mad is playing Cork this weekend. She asked Jamie and Padraig to help her with one thing.
1: Okay, this is exciting. I've got big hopes for this now.
0: No, I don't have
1: my hopes are high, Jamie.
0: AI, what do you have for us?
2: Padraig was driving from Kilkenny to Dublin today. Halfway through his journey, he noticed something at the side of the road. It was a sign, not for Dublin, not for Kilkenny. Just one word, nearly. Padraig laughed and kept driving. 10 minutes later, another sign appeared, still nearly. Across town, Jamie heard a name calling him. He turned around and it was Padraig, standing behind him, out of breath. Jamie, you have to come with me, he said. Jamie frowned. Weren't you driving to Dublin? So I thought. Before either could make sense of it, C-Mat appeared. C-Mat is playing in Cork this weekend, and she asked Jamie and Padraig to help her with one thing. Simple job, she said. I need you to move those road signs. What road signs? Asked Jamie. The ones that keep saying nearly. Padraig's face went pale. You've seen them too? C-Mat nodded. Of course, they're mine. The three of them drove back to the road. There were now dozens of signs, nearly Cork, nearly Dublin, nearly there. Nearly finished this story, Jamie stopped. Wait, what? C-Mat pointed to the final sign. It simply read, the end. Padraig shrugged, fair enough. So they turned the car around and went home, the end.
0: All right.
1: As if he can pronounce C-Mat and not Padraig.
0: That's a great point.
1: I'm shook to the core. I was sitting there waiting for him to go commit.
0: Do you know how hard I tried to get AI to say your name? I even spelled it at one point, Pawdrig, right? And it still was like, Padraig, Padraig.
1: I'll be honest with you, Jamie.
0: Yeah.
1: C-Mat, or ChatGPT or whatever it is, pronounces my name better than most humans do.
0: Do a lot of people say your name wrong?
1: Does anybody
0: call you Padraig?
1: Everybody.
0: That's not even your name, is it?
1: No, I'm just like, at this point, I'm like, whatever. People have called me worse.
0: Bedtime stories. If you want to throw a line for next week, 0877 11 1038. It's Sunny

0: Sonny Padera wrapping it up on Spin this evening with Jamie and Padraig. It's been great to have you.
1: It's been fun. It's been real. It's been fun.
0: You're on actually on really Tuesday. Fun. You're back with me on Tuesday.
1: I don't know why.
0: You?
1: Yeah, I don't get emotional, Jamie. I'm back next week.
0: I mean, we were talking about getting emotional over movies earlier on when, like, Toy Story 3, when Andy gave the toys away. That's what I kind of feel
1: yeah,
0: like right
1: I'm
0: now.
1: I'm like your Andy
0: I mean?
1: And you're my Woody. I love that.
0: We gotta get out of here. Matthew's on the way with 10 minutes in a row. He's got music from Jeremy Kennedy and details of how you could be potentially bagging 307 grand on the cash machine. We'll chat to you later.
1: Take care.
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0: Spin. Here we are, just one more day until the weekend. What's the crack? Matthew's checking in with the latest release from Alex Warren on the way, but kicking off 10 spinets in a row with Dermo. The way

10 spinets in a row. It's Matthew here. Now, August 28th, that is how long we have to wait for Alex Warren's new album. It's going to be called Wild Child, and he's after giving us another track from the album right here. It's Passenger.

Just think, tomorrow you could be going to sleep with it all in your bank account. Over 300k with Spin Summer Cash Machine. I'll tell you how you can get your greedy hands on it in 10.

It's that time of the week. Tomorrow morning on Fully Charged with Ed and Valerie, karaoke roulette. They will either make a song or butcher a song. What do you think they should sing? 087-7102-103. They'll see your message in the morning. Olivia Rodrigo now. Drop Dead.

0: Blast Animals, heat waves, it's about time. All next week, we are getting one apparently. Highs of 23 degrees, mainly sunshine. Bit of rain though on Saturday and Sunday. Well, if that's the case, you could jet off to a heat wave yourself.
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0: Summer Cash Machine. If you win this tomorrow, I mean, if only guarantees give it away, you've been waiting for us. 307,000 euro on the button. Just have a think about that for a sec. 307k to your name. Has to go tomorrow. It's a guaranteed winner. Just remember, if Barry Dunn does call you, you know the drill. You got to answer within five rings. Give him that prize amount and bam, cha-ching. 307,000 euro, all yours. It's a no-brainer. Now, to get in to win, all you got to do is text SPIN. That's 57557. That's SPIN to 57557. 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Good luck! Hang on for Harry, Dance No More. Gonna play it next alongside his former bandmate Niall Horan's new track, Tastes So Good. It's as good as it sounds.
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Now, Niall Horan could have chosen to use AI to help make with his new album, Dinner Party, but he said, nope, not going near it, as he finds AI scary. I mean, you gotta hand it to him. He's one of the real ones left in this business. From the album, Taste

0: has one fake friends, and there seems to be a real friendship in the works between Olivia Rodrigo and this girl from Dunboyne, Seamash. They're already planning things.
1: There's a giant mural of me on the side of the wall going into the village.
2: Oh my god, that's awesome.
1: I think that if I brought you, they would put a mural of you on the other side.
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0: 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This is Spin, Lady Gaga, The Dead Dance. I want to be dancing in a field at the end of the summer in Strad Valley when this guy takes the stage. If the search for tickets is successful, that is, Somber Potential got the full track on the way, and BB Rexha kicks off 10 spinets in a row next. Stick with me.
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11: 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It's Phoebe Rexha here.
1: Your number one hit music.

Yeah, it will, if the weather app is correct this weekend, because apparently we are due another heat wave at last. Of course it happens right when the Leaving Cert ends. Highs of 23 degrees, apparently. Pray for no rain, no complaints. Stella Lefty right now. It's Boston here on Spin.

Kings of Leon, Thomond Park on July the 1st, next Wednesday. I mean, it's going to be one hell of a gig. One final chance to win yourself in on Fully Charged with Ed and Valerie. Back with the usual madness and crack tomorrow morning from 7 a.m. Give 5, 4, 3, 2, 1 a bat.

0: It's been summer already for Kingfisher, playing Musgrave Park in Cork, as well as St Anne's and Malahide Castle in Dublin last weekend. They've even announced dates for summer 2027, including Cork, Dublin and Belfast. You can check the dates for yourself over on their Instagram. I'm telling you, they're lads that know how to plan ahead. Summer Cash Machine. And now you gotta do the same thing. Plan ahead. If you want to get your hands on 307k tomorrow with Spin Summer Cash Machine, I'm not even kidding. It's what we guarantee to give away tomorrow. We will keep calling until someone answers the phone, tells us that amount, and win the money. I want it to be one call, and I want it to be you. All you gotta do is text the word SPIN to 57557. 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And get your entry in before 3 p.m. tomorrow. Phone off silent for the love of God. Get your entry in before 3, and after 3, answer the phone within 5 rings. Tell us that prize amount. 307k, all yours. That simple. If you're not in, you can't win.
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It's Matthew here. Now, I remember being 6 years old in primary school, unable to swim in swim class, and I got the nickname Maddie Can't Swim. Well, this DJ producer from Scotland seems to have taken inspiration from that, only he's named Barry Can't Swim. It's Return to Bibo on Spin.

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1: Ooh, if you check this guy's latest Instagram post, he says, so who's ready for the next chapter? Does that mean an Irish tour? 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Laugh so hard.

0: 11 p.m. curfew before. I'm sure the Croke Park residents would love that. This man, though, I mean, he would never. Let's hope he doesn't at Malahide this weekend. Calvin and Jazzy, Satisfy. I've got it on the way next.
1: 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Let's go!
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thing broke. If you enter and win, spin Summer Cash Machine. If you miss the details, it's 307k. We are guaranteed to give away today. I'll give you all the details just after one. In the meantime, let's get Olivia Rodrigo on next, and the new one from Niall Horan on the way as well. Tastes so good. It's as good as it sounds. The

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Funny how Niall Horan could have used AI to help with the making of his new album, Dinner Party, but he was like, nope, I'm not going near it, as he says he finds AI scary. I mean, you gotta hand that to him. Tell me AI could have written this. I don't think so. It's tasty.

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1: 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And Matthew here as we get back to it again. 10 spin hits in a row with Femi Noble just ahead. Noah Kahan in there as well. And of course, all the details on how you can win yourself over 300,000 euro today with Spin Summer Cash Machine. All coming next.
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2: How's it going? It's Shannon here. First up, Tom Holland has confirmed that he and Zendaya are married in a new interview. Yep, in response to AI-generated wedding photos, Esquire UK asked if he had to tell his family members they were fake, and he responded, no, because they were all there. And talking about his new wife, he said, I found my person. She's my best friend and I'm the happiest I have ever been when I'm with her. I have also never felt so supported and safe ever, period. Oh, so cute. Katie Price's husband, Lee Andrews, has broken his silence for the first time since his disappearance.
3: Hi, everyone. This is Lee. I've been missing now for several weeks. I can tell you I'm now safe and healthy and with my wife. I was taken at gunpoint. From there, I was taken to a black site and had no use of my phone. From what I know, it was an extended arm of the National Guard. And that's all I can reveal at the moment. At no point have I faced anything to do with fraud allegations or any criminal activity.
2: Is it just me or does he have a fresh head of hair? The highly anticipated trailer for Shrek 5 has dropped.
4: Once upon a time, a hideous ogre and a delusional donkey embarked on a journey to the magical city of further, further away.
5: Oh my God, it's happening. It's really happening.
2: Oh, I am so ready. Shrek 5 hit cinemas the 30th of June 2027, so set your alarms. Elsewhere, Tom Holland has revealed his choice for the next Spider-Man. Speaking to Esquire UK, he said, Owen Cooper would be awesome. Obviously, he's super talented and he's the talk of the town right now. Yes, I could see that. Northwest is going on her first ever concert tour. Yep, the 13-year-old daughter of Kim Kardashian and Kanye West announced a co-headlining concert tour with Molly Santana, and they have 14 shows set for this summer. The Grammys have unveiled 5 new categories and rules ahead of next year's ceremony. The new categories are Best Traditional Pop Vocal Performance, Best Latin Song, Best Asian Pop Music Performance, Best R&B Collaboration Group Performance, and Best Traditional Folk Album. 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